0: one that more accurately reflects the size of Africa. Only the US voted against it. Here's the BBC's Joe Inwood.
1: It's not often that 16th century Flemish cartographers are discussed at the UN General Assembly. But then, few people have shaped how we view the world as profoundly as Gerardus Mercator. His eponymous projection has been the default map of our planet for nearly half a millennium. The problem is, when you flatten a globe, you have to stretch some bits and compress others. In his case, the poles expanded and the equator decreased, leaving Africa and Greenland looking roughly the same size, when in reality the continent is about 14 times bigger. That's why the UN General Assembly today considered a proposal to move to a new standard.
0: A regional Victorian community is raising awareness about local woodland birds, especially those under threat. The week-long Feathery Festival is getting underway in Castlemaine this morning. Co-organiser Hadley Cole says work to restore habitats is vital.
2: We think it's important to continue to raise the profile of those birds and remember that the restoration work we do is really beneficial to their populations, particularly in a future of the climate crisis. Extreme weather events and a warming climate will see their populations more and more fragmented.
0: Sport and women's tennis world number one Aryna Sabalenka has become the latest player to complain about the strong smell of cannabis at the US Open. She briefly interrupted her third round match to alert the chair umpire about a spectator possibly smoking inside the stadium. In basketball, the Opals have recorded their first win of the FIBA Women's World Cup, defeating Puerto Rico 72-54 in Berlin. And Oscar Piastri was sixth in practice two ahead of this weekend's F1 Italian Grand Prix. George Russell is number one in the standings, followed by Charles Leclerc for Ferrari and Mercedes teammate Kimi Antonelli.
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5: And taking a look at Nowra for today, partly cloudy with medium chance of showers, most likely during the afternoon and the evening. Damaging winds possible. The winds north-northwest, 25 to 35 kilometres an hour, tending west-northwest, 35 to 55 kilometres an hour in the late morning and early afternoon. 30% chance of rain, high for both the UV index and the fire danger ratings. Humidity at the moment, 54%, dew points 10.2. Currently 19.8 is the temperature, feels like 18.8, and it should make it to a top of around 30 today. Severe weather warnings, damaging winds for the Illawarra and South Coast, Central Tablelands, Southern Tablelands, Southwestern Slopes, Snowy Mountains and the ACT, and strong wind warning for Sydney, Enclosed Waters, Hunter, Illawarra and Batemans and Eden Coasts. In the meantime, down at Milton Ulladulla, cloudy, a high chance of showers becoming less likely late this afternoon and the evening. Damaging winds possible in the north. The winds north-northwest, 15 to 25 kilometres an hour, tending north-northeast, 25 to 40 kilometres an hour in the morning, then turning west-northwest, 30 to 45 kilometres an hour during the morning. So the mornings are nearly gone. Should be nearly gone anyway. Chance of rain, 50%. High for both the UV index and the fire danger ratings. Humidity, 74% down your way. Feels dew points, 12.8. 17.5 is your temperature. Feels like 16.2. See, I jumped humidity in doing temperatures. That's what that was. 24 it should make it to a top of today. So hang in there, gang. Looks like it's going to be a beauty. Just make sure you slip, slop, slap, okay? And wrap and do all the rest of the stuff. High tide, 54 minutes past the hour or two this afternoon, 1.08 of a metre. Low tide at 8 minutes past 10 this evening, 8.02 of a metre. So that's about it.
6: Triple U Road and Rail Update.
5: Okay, trains are running late between Kiama and Bomaderry. in both directions due to urgent train repairs at Bomaderry earlier. Train technicians have fixed the issue. Please continue to allow for extra travel time. In the meantime, buses replace trains between Dapto, Port Kembla and Central. You may need to change buses to continue your journey, and trains run between Bomaderry, Kiama and Dapto. Some do a change timetable for travel to the airport. Change at Central for the T8 airport and South Line train. Okay, sounds good, doesn't it? T8. Sounds cool. I like that. Anyway, when it comes to it, give them a buzz at Bomaderry train station if you want to know more. 442-30141 is the number to ring. Roads are looking pretty cool out there. Clue. I've been munching on lollies. I shouldn't do that. Anyway, the roads are looking pretty cool out there. Falls Creek Princess Highway between Hawkins Road and Willow Green Road has scheduled road work up until the 12th of September. That's a weekday night, 7 p.m. till 6 a.m. Traffic will be affected in both directions. You can reduce your speed, please, and check signage, exercise caution. Single lane closures will be in place and traffic controllers will be on site to direct motorists. So there you go. It's all happening here at Triple UFM. In the meantime, roads are looking great. Things aren't too bad. Just slip, slop, slap and look after yourself, okay? 7 minutes past the hour of 10. Just before the news, a little money for nothing, some Dire Straits, of course, Cat Stevens and that fabulous Peace Train track, Creedence Clearwater Revival, Down on the Corner. Hang in there, gang. You got the use. 104.5 Central, 99.7 South and 92.3 North. You got the way to go. 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

Oh, there you go. Some Seven Wonders, Fleetwood Mac, Eric Carmen. 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That's top track, isn't it? Eagles, Peaceful, Easy Feelings. 23 minutes past the hour of 10.

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That's a little Doobie Brothers coming at you. Take Me in Your Arms. I tell you, you can't go past Nils Lofgren, can you? I don't want to know. And of course, Rod Stewart. 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Hey, what a bad, what top track that is. 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Hit me with your best shot. Who's that? This is it.

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10: Oh, yes, we sure do. We're with you all the way. Thin Lizzy. Oh, I don't know whether I'll put them on or not. I think I'll stick with Love the One You With, Stephen Stills, Steely Dan, Ruling in the Years, and Hit Me With Your Best Shot, some Patti Benatar. And I'll leave you with some Van Morrison, and maybe we'll get to, some Eric Lake and Palmer, okay? You take care, God bless, beware, you stay safe. Catch us all again Friday for a little Friday drive. Next up, we've got the man himself, Coco, coming to you with the Old School Yard.

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2: Good morning, I'm David Cameron. The Greater Sydney region is under a total fire ban today with a forecast top of 33 degrees. No open fires are allowed, the area's national parks are closed and hazard reduction burns have been cancelled. Warm and windy conditions are also expected in southern and eastern Queensland. There's a risk of storms across central and eastern Victoria and along the New South Wales central and southern slopes and ranges, including the eastern Riverina. A new report has found national housing affordability has hit a new record low. REA's Housing Affordability Index assesses the share of homes that households on different incomes can afford to buy. Nationally, a median income household earning around $125,000 a year could afford just 12% of homes sold in the last financial year. In South Australia, mortgage repayments consume almost 44% of average income, while saving a deposit takes just under 7.5 years. Senior economist Angus Moore says Western Australia has also slipped despite moderate falls in house prices.
3: WA has seen a very rapid deterioration in affordability in recent years, and that's continued in the past 12 months. And that's been driven by the fact that Perth has seen enormously strong home price growth in recent years. Even so, affordability in WA is actually marginally better than it was in 2008, when WA was Australia's least affordable state amid the mining boom.
2: A Russian drone has struck the headquarters of Ukraine's security service, the SBU, in central Kyiv, ahead of the arrival of US mediators in the city. President Volodymyr Zelensky says the drone was aimed directly at the office of the head of the security service. At least 12 people were injured. The BBC's James Landale reports from Kyiv.
4: This comes on the 10th day of a pretty intense series of consecutive Russian attacks on Kyiv, which have been not just the usual nighttime attacks, but daytime attacks of varying scales, of varying lengths, deliberately designed, people believe here, to just cause as much disruption both to people's lives and to the economy as possible. This is the first time that the actual Ukrainian government authorities have been deliberately targeted.
2: US President Donald Trump has commented on a triple murder case in Massachusetts, saying it was too bad after the trial collapsed without a verdict. 36-year-old former nurse Lindsay Clancy admitted killing her three children in 2023, but she pleaded not guilty to the murders by reason of insanity due to postpartum psychosis. A jury was deadlocked, with a judge declaring a mistrial. Asked what his reaction was, Mr. Trump says she'll pay a price in some form.
5: It's a terrible situation. Look, she did a horrible, horrible thing. Can't be worse. But you'll find out what the price to pay is. There'll be a price. It's going to be mental institution or jail or something. But I guess they're going to go through another trial. It's too bad.
2: Sport, and in the AFL, Geelong have beaten Carlton at the MCG 107-74. Cats veteran Patrick Dangerfield kicked 5 goals.
6: We knew it would be tougher the longer the game went, and it sort of transpired that way. But really proud of our guys. For it not to be perfect, continue to grind, and then to execute the way that we did was really pleasing.
2: In the NRL, the Rabbitohs beat the Roosters 50-20. The Dolphins held off the Titans for a 4-point win.
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8: The gates are open and you're invited to hang out with Coco in the old schoolyard.

G'day and welcome to my old schoolyard. I'm Coco, and as we do each week here in the yard, we celebrate the music of the 1960s and 70s, most of which were my school years. And we've started today with the band Queen and one of their early hits called Killer Queen. And today would have been the 80th birthday of Queen's lead singer Freddie Mercury. He was born in Zanzibar in East Africa on the 5th of September 1946, and he was aged just 45 when he died in 1991. Freddie Mercury wasn't the only Freddie of the 1960s and 70s, so here's a few others, like country musician Freddie Fender, who charted with a few hits in the 1970s, including this song, Wasted Days and Wasted Nights.

One of the Freddies of the 1960s was Freddie Garrity of the Manchester band Freddie and the Dreamers, who were a part of the British music invasion of the 1960s. And the biggest hit for Freddie and the Dreamers in Australia was the amusing tale of a windmill in Old Amsterdam. Over in America in the 1960s, one of the best-known Freddies was Freddie Cannon, a man who sadly passed away in July this year at the age of 89. Freddie Cannon built a hit list in the early 60s that included this cover of Red Foley's country hit of the 1950s, Chattanooga Shoeshine Boy.

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Not Fade Away was the third single by the Rolling Stones and their first to enter the UK top 10 in 1964. It was a cover of a Buddy Holly song of the 1950s, and the great rock and roll icon, Buddy Holly, is my featured songwriter in the old schoolyard today. Since his death in 1959 at the age of just 22, Holly's songs have been widely covered through the years by a range of artists from all over the world. In 1978, the band Santana cut a hit cover of this Buddy Holly song, Well All Right.

0: Two more classic songs of the 1950s that came from the pen of Buddy Holly. Don McLean with the song Every Day and John Lennon with his cover of Holly's Peggy Sue. Both of those songs, by the way, were originally recorded by Buddy Holly as a double-sided single released in 1957. You're in the old schoolyard with Coco, and 1957 was also the year of Buddy Holly's breakthrough hit, recorded with his band The Crickets. The song is That'll Be the Day, and in 1976, it charted again for Linda Ronstadt.
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1969 is a year we're going to revisit today in the old schoolyard. In the next hour, we'll take a look at some of the songs that sat in the Australian music chart on this day of 1969. But this hour, I'm going to feature some of the tunes that were getting airplay on Australian radio during September of that year. One of those songs was Russell Morris's follow-up to his epic chart topper, The Real Thing. The song was given the title of Part 3 Into Paper Walls. And if you're wondering why a follow-up song would be Part 3, then it's because The Real Thing single came with the subtitle of Parts 1 and 2. Another Aussie on the radio in September 1969 was Doug Parkinson, who with his band Doug Parkinson in Focus followed their hit cover of the Beatles song Dear Prudence with this original tune called Without You.

The Box Tops were the band that gave us the hit song The Letter in 1967, and they charted with a few more songs over the next couple of years, with that track Soul Deep being another that was getting airplay on Australian radio in September 1969. It was also the month that we first heard the supergroup Crosby, Stills and Nash, a trio of musicians who were once members of the Byrds, Buffalo Springfield and the Hollies. And the song from Crosby, Stills and Nash that was on the radio in September 1969 was Marrakesh Express.

1969 was a big year for Creedence Clearwater Revival, charting with four of their biggest hits, Proud Mary, Bad Moon Rising, and Down on the Corner, with three of those songs, while the fourth was Green River, another track that was all over the radio here in Australia in 1969. So it's almost time for our short recess in the old schoolyard, and as we head to our break, let's hear one more song that was getting airplay during September 1969, and it's Something in the Air from the short-lived band known as Thunderclap Newman.

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2: Hello, I'm David Cameron. The Department of Foreign Affairs and Trade says 36 Australians are still missing in the flood-ravaged region of Nepal and Tibet. A 15-person disaster response team that arrived in Kathmandu late yesterday will provide specialist drone services. Disaster victim identification specialists from the Australian Federal Police are also heading to Nepal. A new report has found national housing affordability declined even further over the past 12 months to hit a new record low. Nationally, a median income household earning $125,000 can afford just 12% of homes that were sold over the past financial year. REA Group senior economist Angus Moore says the situation is unlikely to change soon.
3: The unfortunate news for home buyers is we're probably not going to see a big improvement in affordability in the near term. While home prices are falling and incomes growing, we're still expecting to see at least one more rate hike and possibly two. Where those forces balance out, higher rates versus lower prices, is hard to say, but it means we're probably not going to see big improvements, also not big declines either, in the next year or so.
2: A US judge in the high-profile murder trial of a mother charged with killing her three small children has declared a mistrial because the jury was deadlocked. Lindsay Clancy strangled her children and then jumped out of a second-floor window in an attempt to kill herself. She pleaded not guilty to the murders by reason of insanity due to postpartum psychosis. The BBC's Ione Wells was at the court.
4: A lot of people in the courtroom were left in disbelief when it was announced that after 6 days of intense deliberations by the jury and 5 weeks of this trial, it ended with no verdict. It is now quite unclear what might happen next. The district attorney, speaking on behalf of the prosecution, said the prosecution hadn't made up its mind yet whether to refile this case and essentially launch a whole new trial with a new jury. The defense lawyer for Lindsay Clancy paid his respects again to his client, saying what she had been through was not right. I think there are still a lot of questions about what could happen next.
2: Women's dance teams from across Australia are in Queensland today for the International Gidda competition. Shannon Kirkwood has more.
5: The teams will be performing Balian and traditional Punjabi Gidda in Sheldon, southeast of Brisbane. Gidda is Punjab's most famous folk dance for women, with a focus on grace, flexibility and strength. And Balian is the accompanying songs and poems. Today's competition is also a celebration of Punjabi tradition, music and culture.
2: A festival celebrating woodland birds and their conservation is returning to regional Victoria. The week-long Feathery Festival is underway today. It's been organised through a partnership between Connecting Country, BirdLife Castlemaine and Castlemaine Field Naturalist Club. Connection Country Project Officer Hadley Cole says it's set to be an even bigger celebration than the last 2 years ago.
6: Like most things, I think once you've run something once, the second time round, it's a well-oiled machine. And we wanted to hold a big event this year that celebrated nature and art, and particularly birds.
2: Sport and in basketball, the Opals have recorded their first win of the FIBA Women's World Cup, defeating Puerto Rico 72-54 in Berlin. And Oscar Piastri was sixth in Practice 2 ahead of this weekend's Formula One Italian Grand Prix.
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8: Recess is over, and it's time to spend another hour in the old schoolyard with Coco.

Welcome back to the Old School Yard. I'm Coco, and we've started this hour with Blood, Sweat and Tears and their hit version of a song written by Laura Nero called And When I Die. Blood, Sweat and Tears was one of the bands of the late 60s and 70s that pioneered the genre known as jazz rock, which typically involved the band containing a brass section in its lineup. Another band that pioneered that genre was Chicago, originally known by the longer name of Chicago Transit Authority. Chicago remained at the top of American music throughout the 1970s and 80s, with hit tracks like Baby, What a Big Surprise.

One of the jazz rock bands that wasn't as well known as Chicago or Blood, Sweat and Tears was a band known as the Ides of March. They really only gave us one big hit, and that came in 1970 with the song Vehicle. Here in Australia, we also had a jazz rock band in the early 70s that only produced one sizable hit. They were known as the Southern Contemporary Rock Assembly, but became more commonly known as Scra. And their one hit single was this song called Roly Poly.

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Returning to the year 1969, as we look at the Aussie music charts on this day of that year, and just entering that chart was Neil Diamond with his classic hit, Sweet Caroline. Looking inside the top 20, and at number 20 was the instrumental band Booker T and the MGs with this tune called Time Is Tight.

At number 12, with their single, The Ballad of John and Yoko, and its B-side, Old Brown Shoe, a song written by George Harrison. And Bee Gees member Robin Gibb was sitting at number 10 with his solo hit, Saved by the Bell. Robin had actually left the Bee Gees to launch his solo career, but returned to join his brothers as a Bee Gee in 1970. You're in Coco's Old Schoolyard. Thanks for being with me today. And another song on the charts on this day, 1969, was this hit track from John Farnham, which was at number 5. And the song is One.

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The song is called Time Passages, and it's from singer-songwriter Al Stewart, who was born on this day, the 5th of September 1945, in the Scottish city of Glasgow. Al Stewart was one of a number of artists that came out of Scotland during the 1960s and 70s. Another was Jerry Rafferty, best known for his hit Baker Street, and also as a member of the band Steeler's Wheel. In his early years, Jerry Rafferty was one half of a folk duo called the Humble Bums, the other member being future globally renowned comedian Billy Connolly. But this is one of Jerry Rafferty's early solo tunes. It's called Can I Have My Money Back? Can I Have My Money Back?

From the year 1975 came the song Magic by the band Pilot, a band from Scotland that formed in Edinburgh in 1973. Another band that came out of Edinburgh was teen sensations, the Bay City Rollers. They actually formed in the 1960s, but it was the 1970s decade that became their golden years as teen adoration led to the term Rollermania. One of their hits was this cover of a Four Seasons song of the 1960s, Bye Bye Baby.

Another superstar that emerged from Scotland in the 1960s was Lulu, a lady who was born in Glasgow, her birth name being Marie Laurie, and she was just a teenager when her career began in the early 60s. One of Lulu's big hits was Boom Bang A Bang, a song she performed at the 1969 Eurovision Song Contest, and it shared first place with two other entries. So it's just about time to shut the gates on the old schoolyard for another week. And as we part company, let's hear from one more Scottish musician, and it's singer-songwriter Donovan, a major star of the 1960s. And from Donovan's catalogue of songs comes this tune called Keep On Truckin'. Thanks so much for hanging out with me today, and I hope you'll join me in the yard again next week.

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1: This is Air News.
2: Hello, I'm Kim Cartwright. Australian victim identification specialists will arrive in Nepal today, 10 days after catastrophic floods. The AFP officers will collect DNA samples from the families of missing Australians and work to bring their loved ones home. A team of Australian drone experts has also landed in Kathmandu overnight to assist with rescue efforts. Experts say it's up to all of us to do all we can to prevent the spread of bird flu as case numbers continue to grow. Vaccination programs are underway to protect the country's most vulnerable species against the H5 strain. The vaccine requires two doses to be administered weeks apart, making it difficult to treat wild animals. BirdLife Australia's Sean Dooley says it's still an important tool in protecting certain species.
3: Vaccines aren't going to be the answer, but they can be vital in protecting really precious small populations of critically endangered birds or special birds. But it's going to be impossible to catch wild birds twice.
2: Retired cricketer Will Pukowski has reached a landmark financial settlement with both Cricket Australia and Cricket Victoria after suffering a series of concussions which ended his career. The former gun Victorian batter has secured a confidential payout deal for the brain trauma he suffered before retiring last year. The move sets a precedent that could see a wave of other cases across sporting codes as well as in schools. Tech entrepreneurs are warning government plans to force social media platforms to remove algorithms would be disastrous for Australian online businesses. The federal government is due to outline its digital duty of care, which will require platforms to allow Australians to opt out of algorithms in a bid to reduce exposure to harmful content. New data indicates national housing affordability has fallen to its lowest levels on record. REA Group's annual affordability report found a median income household could purchase just 12% of the properties sold last financial year. Economist Luke Redman says wage growth hasn't kept up with the market.
4: And that's a long-term structural issue that we see nationally. New South Wales in particular is quite constrained with that. As we know, Sydney property prices are quite high and elevated, even though they've come down quite recently, particularly in the more expensive suburbs. But even over the last financial year, that was a really high level.
2: A total fire ban has been declared across Greater Sydney today, with the mercury tipped to cross 30 degrees. Extreme fire conditions are forecast for the region, and a number of hazard reduction burns that were planned for today have been cancelled. Rural Fire Service Commissioner Trent Curtin says several other areas of the state will also be on alert.
5: At a high fire danger, including Illawarra and Shoalhaven, through the Greater Hunter, the North Coast, New England and Northern Slopes. So we want people to take care today and make sure they don't introduce any fire into the landscape and look after themselves and prepare for potential fire danger today.
2: High-profile Lindsay Clancy triple murder trial in the United States has been declared a mistrial after a Massachusetts jury failed to reach a unanimous verdict. Ms. Clancy was charged with three counts of first-degree murder in the deaths of her three children, with her lawyer arguing she was suffering from postpartum psychosis and could not be held criminally liable. This is Air National News. It was the end of the line for Carlton's AFL season last night at the MCG, Terry Daniel reports.
6: Geelong has ended Carlton's season 14-23-107 to 11-8-74. The Cats missed a number of opportunities to blow the margin out in the second half, but settled for the 33-point win in the end. Geelong will head to Perth to take on the Fremantle Dockers. Geelong's midfielder Bailey Smith already preparing for next week on Fox Footy.
7: He'll only be better the next run, and I think it's Freo, so ready for that. And they'll obviously bounce back after a disappointing outing, so watch that. And yeah, hopefully we can go over there and put them away. But you never know, so it'll be hard.
2: Newly appointed Maroons coach Darius Boyd says Billy Slater has left the squad in a great place. One of Origin's greatest try scorers is no stranger to coaching, enjoying recent success with the Queensland under-19 side. When it comes to the Maroons, Boyd says there's no need to reinvent the wheel.
8: Yeah, it's not broken, so don't fix it. It's about putting my spin on it. Have those conversations with a lot of those key people in my life that have the best interest for Queensland to make sure that myself and the squad, you know, continue on that legacy and do Queensland and the state proud.
2: In NRL last night, the South Sydney Rabbitohs secured a home final, beating Sydney Roosters 50-20 at Sydney's football stadium. Earlier, the Dolphins narrowly defeated the Gold Coast Titans 24-20 on the Gold Coast. In the NBL Blitz, Melbourne United defeated Perth Wildcats by 15 points. The Sydney Kings too good for New Zealand Breakers. Australian Independent Radio News.
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9: Currently on 30 degrees around the Sydney area today. Elsewhere for you, we have got 17 degrees down in Victoria. Over in Queensland, 26. WA sitting nicely just below 18 degrees. A bit of a rainy, windy Adelaide at the moment in 15 degrees. Canberra's on 15. And down in Hobart, we are sitting on 11 degrees as we go to air this afternoon.
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0: is very, very big at all. It's been a hard
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Good afternoon. Welcome. You're hearing this voice. Don't go pulling out your hair. It takes a long time to grow back. If you'd like to make a request, 02-4625-2768 is the number to call. You can have a say in what we play. You same, we blame. You don't, we won't. We play the 50s all the way up to the 80s and all them easy listening hits onwards. And country in the mix as well. So there's lots to choose from. Trust me. The phone booth lady is standing by to take your call, but be patient with her. Her little fingers can only work so fast. But she does answer your calls. But finally, she pushes the right buttons. And she took lessons from Shaky, and he's hopeless in pushing the right buttons. So, yeah, your calls will be getting answered, though. Guaranteed. On today's show, we have got you a great pile of stuff. Thank you to all the community stations that link in each and every Saturday afternoon. They make the show possible for the listeners out there. We're going to start the show with a classic from the Beach Boys, and it sort of makes you hungry when you listen to it. It's a song called Wouldn't It Be Nice. 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

There's Mariah out of November the 14th, 1995, with that smooth sound of Boys to Men. And a very popular song from Mariah. Got to number one in the US, number two here in Australia, and number six over there in the UK, and number one also in Canada and New Zealand. You are listening to The Rock Revival. Got to say hello to Jojo, who wants to request this one for her dad for Father's Day, which is tomorrow. And a song called Daddy's Little Girl.

0: Luther Vandross and a song called Dance With My Father. You are listening to The Rock Revival on your Saturday afternoon. All these great and wonderful requests that are coming through each and every single Saturday. And speaking of requests, we say hello to Henry. Yep, Henry's out there in Camden. He just yielded across the road and he has requested two songs, and we get them songs on the radio next for you, Henry. And then straight after Henry, we go over to Brookvale and we say hello to a nice lady over there named Joanne. And then we go say hello to Cole. You are listening to The Rock Revival. If you want to add to the selection of music, by all means, let us know. 02-46-25-2768 is the number to call on your Saturday afternoon around this beautiful country of ours. Yes, very nice indeed.
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Got to say hello to Cole, who has requested some Jade Hurley. I need some Jade Hurley for you, Cole.

0: guy you don't want to fight. When I say jump, you say yeah, right. I'm the man of this house until you get home.
1: He's the man. He's the man.
0: What I say goes around here, right out the window. And I don't want to hear a lot of whining, so I'll shut up. The sooner you learn who's boss around here, the sooner you can give me my orders, dear. Because I'm head honcho around here, but it's all in my head.
1: He's the man. He's the man.
0: And I can have sex anytime that you want. Because I'm a man who has needs, but they're not that important. And don't expect any flowers from me, because if I'm not mistaken, you prefer jewelry.
2: I'm the king of my castle when you're not around.

Cliff Richard and that song called Living Doll. You are listening to The Rock Revival on your Saturday afternoon. Hard to believe almost 1 hour is gone. Where's Cher when we want to turn back time? If you'd like to make a request, 02-4625-2768 is the number to call. I'm just seeing the phone booth lady writing some more requests, which is good to know the phones are working and we haven't blown up any transmitters along the way. We have got some Elvis, Bon Jovi and Lee Koenigan still to come. Wow, some great stuff. He's lined up, ready to go. But in the meantime, I can dream about you. I don't know if that's a good thing or a bad thing, but I could dream about you anyway. Dan Hartman wrote a song all about it, and here it is on your Saturday. 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
1: This is Air News.
2: Hello there, I'm Sean Bindley. The federal government says it's more engaged in building new homes than any other government in the past half century. It comes as new data shows housing affordability has slumped to its lowest levels on record, with the median household only able to afford 12% of properties on the market last financial year. Assistant Productivity Minister Andrew Leigh told News 24 the primary solution is boosting supply.
3: We're engaging on modular construction. We're thinking about how we can get more homes built affordably through factories. And we're working to ensure that land release is supported. We're pushing on all of these levers. Building homes takes time. And after that decade-long pause under the former coalition government, there's a lot of catching up to be done.
2: The death toll from Nepal's catastrophic floods has risen to more than 1,250, with over 4,000 people still unaccounted for more than a week after a glacier collapse triggered what officials have called a Himalayan tsunami. Nepal's foreign minister says the government is still trying to save lives, including some 900 workers believed trapped inside hydropower tunnels buried under thick mud. Survivors have been holding symbolic funerals for those feared lost, while rescue crews race to reach those who may still be alive. Reporter Neha Punia in New Delhi says fresh flood warnings have been issued in some of the worst affected areas, with more rain forecast and rivers at risk of overflowing.
4: Another alert has been sounded in some of the worst hit areas. Officials say with more rain forecast, there's a risk of more flash flooding as rivers overflow. Many people have been returning to their homes, to battered villages and towns, and they say there's nothing left of their old lives. Authorities say they are estimating around 20,000 houses will need to be rebuilt in safer locations as Nepal looks at a Herculean task of recovery and rebuilding in one of the world's poorest countries.
2: Sexual violence advocates are hopeful progress will be made after following a roundtable discussion with school and government leaders in Sydney. The New South Wales government held a three-hour meeting yesterday with education sector experts to address the spread of sexual violence and misogyny amongst young people. Full Stop Australia Chief Executive Karen Bevan told Channel 7 she's confident changes will be made.
5: The kind of conversation we had and the investment by, I guess we had maybe five government ministers in the room, it felt like there was some commitment. What we'll need to see is not just, you know, the conversation, we'll need to see resourcing and genuine kind of steps forward.
2: Two teenage girls will face court after an alleged stabbing in Sydney's West. Jacob Pittolo reports.
6: Paramedics responded to the incident outside Blacktown West Public School yesterday to find a 17-year-old girl in a serious condition with multiple stab wounds. Police say the girl entered school grounds for assistance while others involved in the brawl fled before their arrival. Following inquiries, a 15-year-old and a 17-year-old girl were arrested at Mount Druitt Police Station. Both were charged with a fray and the younger teen bailed. The older girl was also charged with wound with intent to cause grievous bodily harm and was remanded in custody to face court today. Jacob Pittolo, Sydney.
2: A sold-out Sydney football stadium have stood together to honour Jai Arrow's 100th match for the South Sydney Rabbitohs last night. The 31-year-old was allowed to run on as co-captain for the first second of the game as he continues his battle with motor neurone disease. MND New South Wales Chief Executive Liam O'Mara says it was an emotional moment.
7: It was quite reverent.
2: Australian Independent Radio News.
8: First up, tennis. The action continues at Flushing Meadows as Air Sports' Paul Walsh reports.
9: D6 at the Billie Jean King Tennis Centre will see players battling it out for places in the fourth round. Women's third seed Jessica Pegula booked her place with a three-set win over Leila Fernandez from Canada, as did men's number two seed Carlos Alcaraz, who was too good for Wu Zhibing from China, while Arina Sabalenka and Marta Kostyuk were also straight sets winners. Still to come in the evening session, the much-anticipated return of the Williams sisters to Arthur Ashe Stadium, where they secured the women's doubles titles in 1999 and 2009. That will be followed by the clash between the men's number 8 seed Ben Shelton and Canada's Denis Shapovalov. Paul Walsh for Air Sport.
8: In AFL, Geelong have ended Carlton's miracle season with a 14-23, 107 to 11 8-74 win at the MCG. Blues coach Josh Fraser says after a tough year, they'll be striving for better next year.
1: We certainly don't want to be a club that lives in mediocrity. So again, acknowledgement of the work that's been put in. The players deserve a lot of credit. So do our staff and our coaching group. But we don't want to be a club that is satisfied with finishing 8th.
8: To NRL, Jai Arrow celebrated his 100th game for South Sydney Rabbitohs with an emphatic 50-20 win over the Roosters. It secured the Rabbitohs a home final. Earlier, the Dolphins narrowly defeated Gold Coast Titans 24-20. Australian Independent Radio News.
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11: Things that get sent in the studio, I tell you. We're currently on 29 degrees inside the MacArthur. Oh, boy. Never mind. 29 degrees right now inside Sydney. Melbourne, 17. Brisbane, we're currently on 26 degrees. And in WA, we are currently on... Oh boy, 15 degrees. Let's get some music on the radio.

There you go, Diane, South West Rocks. Thank you so much for your request. You are listening to The Rock Revival. He's Joe South. Hey,

Rosmore, thank you for your request. You are listening to The Rock Revival. Gotta say hello to... I think it's Graham. No, it's not Graham's song, actually. It's Doris. And you have requested this one from Slim Dusty. And a song called G'day, G'day. You are listening to The Rock Revival on your Saturday afternoon.

Elvis, Such a Night. You are listening to The Rock Revival. We're going to be saying hello to the phone booth lady, all going well. She might be napping next door, who knows? We'll find out anyway in a couple of minutes' time from there.

0: guest, phone booth lady. Are you there?
1: Hi, Tej.
0: Hello.
1: Tell you what, you've got some good requests coming through.
0: Oh, fantastic request.
1: Been so busy.
0: Very, very busy. Heard from Narella Candom.
1: I missed her call.
0: And she tells us it's very windy at the moment.
1: I'm getting that from a lot of your listeners, actually. The strong winds have come through it.
0: So they must be travelling up and down the coast.
1: Mm. Well, 50k is, that's pretty strong.
0: Wow, that is pretty strong winds.
1: I just hope they're also listening to no fires today, no open burners.
0: Yeah, no open burners. Do the right thing out there.
1: Mm. And of course, all those that suffer with breathing problems, respiratory problems, stay inside.
0: Yeah, that's an important one as well, isn't it?
1: Mm.
0: Yeah, all these great and wonderful requests coming through. It's been wonderful.
1: It's been really great. Mm. All sorts.
0: Yeah, well, I'm just looking at the list. We've got Willie Nelson, Shadows, Billy Idol. Just send them a few. Yeah. Still to come. We just finished doing the one for Dorit. Was it Doris?
1: Yeah, Doris and Joe.
0: Yeah, Doris and Joe. Magola, their request. And we still got Leah at Edge.
1: That's right.
0: Listening. So great little station. So if you're travelling down south and when this station goes out of range, which you'll eventually do, tune in to 93.7.
1: And we've got a song for John's father. And I actually thought it was a funny request, but there is meaning to it. And it's the Benny Hill song, Ernie.
0: The fastest milkman in the West.
1: Yeah. They told me the story. Yeah.
0: So we'll get that on the radio too as well. So that's coming up as well. All this great and wonderful requests. Fantastic.
1: Hmm. Have you got room for more?
0: I'm just looking at the list actually. That just running through my head. Oh, I think, yeah, we should be able to get on probably, what, 2-3 more?
1: Okay.
0: So I reckon, easy.
1: If you're out there and you're a bit late and you've got a special Father's Day song, you might want to dedicate.
0: Yep. And if you're just tuning in right now, you haven't missed anything, you can let us know. 02-462-5-2768. You can speak to the phone booth later. Yes. Is anybody take your phone call? Actually, she's sitting down taking your phone call, not standing by. Because she was standing, she had very sore legs.
1: I don't get a chance to stand.
0: You don't actually. You've been sitting down since how long ago?
1: 8:30 this morning.
0: 8:30 this morning. You got to get up and go for a run around the block or something.
1: My legs get cramped.
0: Yeah. Never mind. We'll get some music on the radio right now for Graham. Is it Graham we're going to? Yeah. No, inside. I jumped it. He'll be straight after this next one, which is for
1: Colleen.
0: For Colleen.
1: Willie Nelson.
0: Willie Nelson.
1: What are you two doing in there? Mischief in the making. That's what you get when you've got a newcomer in there. TJ's lost it.
0: Oh, the can of Coke.
1: Oh, great. Well, one good thing, Tej, it wasn't the console.
0: Yeah, just bring me back to my Coca-Cola days. When it happened a few years. Oh, boy, live radio. Oh, we got to have fun, don't you?
1: Mm.
0: Here's Willie Nelson on the Rock Revival.

There's Billy Idol and Hot in the City. Yeah, it is going to be a bit hot in the city tonight. Got to say hello to Leah, who's listening through Edge FM down there around the Bega territory. And she wants to hear some country from Lee Koenigan and a song called Skinny Dipping. And here it is on the rock.

long march from cadets. The 6th Battalion was the next to tour, and it was me who drew the card. We did Canungra and Shoalwater before we left.

0: God help me. I was only 19.
1: A bit of Red Gum on your Saturday afternoon. This is The Rock Revival on your radio next for you, Colin and John at Eldersley. We've got Benny Hill and Ernie, the fastest milkman in the West, and also some Frankie Lane. And for you, Narelle at Kentum, we have got your request here at The Rock Revival.
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She nearly swooned at his macaroon, and he said, "Now if you treat me right, you'll have hot rolls every morning and crumpets every night."

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And as he leapt down from his van, off blood through his veins did course, and he went across to Ernie's cart, and he didn't half kick his horse, whose name was Trigger. And he pulled the fastest milk cart in the West. Now Ernie rushed out into the street, his gold top in his hand. He said, if you want to marry Susie, you fight for her like a man. Oh, why don't we play cards for her, he sneeringly replied. And just to make it interesting, we'll have a shilling on the side.

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Ernie was only 52. He didn't want to die. But now he's gone to make deliveries in that milk round in the sky, where the customers are angels and ferocious dogs are banned. And a milkman's life is full of fun in that fairy dairy land. But a woman's needs are manifold. And Sue, she married Ted. But strange things happened on their wedding night as they lay in their bed. Was that the trees a-rustling, or the hinges of the gate? Or Ernie's ghostly gold tops a-rattling in their crate? They won't forget

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1: This is Air News.
2: Hello there, I'm Sean Bindley. The federal government's upcoming digital duty of care is due to face challenges from both the Coalition and One Nation. Labor are expected to outline reforms this week, which could see platforms forced to allow Australians to opt out of algorithms, something tech entrepreneurs claim could negatively impact their online businesses. Liberal Senator Paul Scar says the policy needs to be informed by all stakeholders.
3: We've got to get the balance right. So we've got to make sure we don't over-regulate, that we don't impede on freedom of speech. So we need to see the detail. We need to hear from all the relevant stakeholders and then come up with the best system that's going to provide the best outcome for the Australian people.
2: Data shows housing affordability is falling away for people on low and average incomes. Real Estate Australia claims affordability is at its all-time lowest level, with the average borrower in a position to afford just 12% of properties on the market last financial year. Economist Luke Redmond says the government's 5% deposit scheme has increased competition at the lower end of the market.
4: Because of the removal of income caps, they could be quite relatively high income earners that can show up at the low and middle end of the market, access a 5% deposit scheme and be able to compete and potentially outcompete households that might not have the income level that they do and the borrowing capacity that they do.
2: Calls today for supermarkets to show more responsibility and be crystal clear about the origin of their products. Woolworths brand Hillview Tasty Cheese changed its country of origin to the United States, despite its green and gold packaging. Retail watchdog figurehead Ben Bennett says supermarkets should be backing Aussie farmers.
5: We all have a duty to the consumer, and the consumer wants transparency to build trust in the relationship of the purchase. We owe that to the consumer, and I think we should respect the consumer as opposed to the marketing spin, i.e. propaganda, of trying to induce the consumer to have a feeling that it is local when it most definitely is not.
2: Tracks and trails across a number of Sydney's national parks will be closed today as a total fire ban is declared across the region. Extreme fire danger is forecast for Greater Sydney, while a high rating has been declared for the Illawarra and parts of the state's north. Police are calling for witnesses to a serious motorcycle crash in Western Australia yesterday. Air News' Kim Cartwright reports.
6: Police would like to hear from witnesses to a crash in WA's Mandurah area yesterday afternoon in which a motorcyclist was seriously injured. The 37-year-old was riding a Triumph motorcycle that collided with a blue Ram utility at the Mary Street McClarty Road T-junction in Halls Head. The 72-year-old driver of the ute wasn't injured. Anyone with information or relevant video is asked to contact Crime Stoppers. Kim Cartwright, Air News.
2: South Australia police are searching for a man after another man was allegedly stabbed in the neck at Glenside last night. It happened at around 9:30. The perpetrator ran off and the victim was taken to hospital with injuries not considered to be life-threatening. The suspect, described as being of Caucasian appearance, aged in his early 20s, about 188 centimetres tall, with a slim build and short brown hair. Police are urging anyone who saw what happened to get in touch with them. This is Ian Nash. Firstly to AFL, and the Lions go up against the Sydney Swans at the SCG in a qualifying final this afternoon. The Swans go into the match with five of their key players out of action after the recent scandal in which adult entertainers were hired and some players are alleged to have taken illegal drugs. The first bounce is about 10 minutes away. And the Western Bulldogs are in Adelaide ahead of tonight's elimination final against the Crows. First-year Bulldog Connor Butterick has had a breakout season since he joined the club from the Gold Coast. The 25-year-old says learning the various seams of coach Luke Beveridge has been an enjoyable challenge.
7: Yeah, sometimes he loses me a little bit with the other boys. He can ramble on a bit, but he knows what he's talking about, and I think eventually he gets the message across to the boys. Ends up making us want to run through a brick wall.
2: Geelong have ended Carlton's miracle season with their 107-74 win in the elimination final at the MCG last night. Blues coach Josh Fraser says after a tough year, they'll be striving for better in 2027.
8: Tonight was disappointing, and we certainly don't want to be a club that lives in mediocrity. So, again, acknowledgement of the work that's been put in. The players deserve a lot of credit. So do our staff and our coaching group. But we don't want to be a club that is satisfied with finishing eighth.
2: In rugby league, the Dolphins have held on to narrowly defeat the 16th place Titans 24-20 on the Gold Coast last night. Their seventh win on the trot ahead of their maiden final series. Coach Christian Wolfe says they got the result they needed.
9: We need to get a win and we need to come away with no injuries. And we did both those things, so I'm happy.
2: Australian Independent Radio News.
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10: A windy Saturday afternoon, and apparently that is what it is at most places, and at the highs of 29 degrees.

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3: 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Got to say hello to Andy at Bigger. And he's requested some Bon Jovi and a song called Always. Great song. And also some R.E.M. and Everybody Hurts. 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

It is REM, and everybody hurts from time to time. TJ on your radio, got to say hello to, where are we off to? To say hello to Lorraine at Ed's, who wants to hear some Angry Anderson and a song called Suddenly, and it sounds a subject like this. And then straight after this, Stuck on You was Lionel Richie.

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And we continue the music. We most certainly do continue the music. Doreen, great to hear from you. And you want to hear a double shot of Elvis. And here comes Elvis for you.

at A Shame. And also we had I'm Walking from Fats Domino for you, Winston at Fairfield. Thank you so much for your phone call. Over to the Oakdale legend now, and he has requested these two classic songs back to back. Time to turn up the radio now.

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0: Boys and Quit Playing Games With My Heart. Good little song there. Haven't heard it for such a long time. It's amazing it still works. Before the cobwebs on it. Well, that's about all for me for this wonderful Saturday afternoon. Happy Father's Day to all the fathers out there for tomorrow, because not long before it is Father's Day out there. To take us out, here's a Belinda Carlisle and a song called Summer Rain. We'll do it all again next week from 1 o'clock right here at The Rock Revival. Enjoy your week. Bye-bye.
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3: 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It's 4 p.m. on Saturday, the 5th of September, 2026, which means it's time for another edition of Never Forget the 90s and Noughties on Triple U FM. 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
4: Yes, my friend, it is that time for this week's Upbeat Track of the Week. And this week goes to one of my favourites from the noughties. Released on the 8th of January 2007 as the lead single from his debut studio album titled Life in Cartoon Motion, the song entered the UK singles chart at number 3 and the UK official download chart at number 1. 1 week later, it jumped to the top of the UK singles chart on download sales alone, the second song to do so after Gnarls Barkley's Crazy the previous year. The track was number 1 on the UK singles chart for 5 weeks and ended 2007 as the year's third biggest selling single in that country. At the 2008 Brit Awards at the Earls Court Exhibition Centre, London, where it was nominated for Best British Single, it unfortunately lost to Shine by Take That. The song has sold over 1.8 million copies as stated by the official charts company. So let's hear it now, our Upbeat Track of the Week, Mika with Grace Kelly. 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
5: I want to talk to you. The last time we talked, Mr. Smith, you reduced me to

0: Initially released on the 15th of April 1996 and then later in February of 1997 as a remix. The song began to gain popularity outside the UK after the remix, charting in Australia, Canada and the US. The song reached number 40 here in Australia and was a hit in the US, reaching number 56 on the US Billboard Hot 100 and number 60 in Canada. We just heard from British group Republica with their track titled Ready to Go. 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This is the Never Forget the 90s and Naughty Show with Emma and Max on your Saturday afternoon. Don't forget to stay tuned for Get Carter from 5 and Jukebox from 7 p.m. But until then, my friend, I believe it's time to find out what happened on this day in music.
1: Yes, thank you, my friend. It is time to have a look at on this day in music. And on the 5th of September 1998, Aerosmith scored their first US number one single with the Diane Warren Rishon song, I Don't Want to Miss a Thing. The song was featured in the 1998 film Armageddon, and it gave the band their first number one single after 28 years together. And on the 5th of September 1999, after spending 58 weeks on the UK album chart, Shania Twain went to number one with Come On Over. It became the best-selling country music album and the second best-selling studio album by a female act. To date, the album has sold more than 40 million copies worldwide. And on the 5th of September 2006, the Arctic Monkeys won this year's UK Mercury Prize for their album Whatever People Say I Am, That's Not, That's What I'm Not. The Sheffield-based band's album became the fastest-selling debut in chart history after shifting more than 360,000 copies in its first week of release in February 2006. And born on this day on the 5th of September, Freddie Mercury in 1946 and Brad Wilk of Rage Against the Machine and Audioslave was born in 1968. And speaking of Audioslave, we are now going to hear Like a Stone. Like a Stone is a song by the American rock supergroup Audioslave, released as the second single from their debut studio album Audioslave in January 2006. The song topped the US Billboard Mainstream Rock Tracks chart and Modern Rock Tracks chart and reached number 31 on the Billboard Hot 100, making it their biggest US hit. So here they are now, Audioslave with Like a Stone. 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

0: just heard our country track of the week, No News, by the American country music band Lone Star. It was released in January 1996 as the second single from their debut album, Lone Star. No News reached the top of the Billboard Hot Country Singles and Tracks chart in April 1996, giving the group its first number one single. 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
1: Yes, it certainly is time for our live track of the week, my friend, and this week goes to one of our early 90s favourites, Australian musician Diesel with Come To Me. Initially released on the 4th of November 1991 as the second single from his debut solo studio album titled Hep Fidelity, the song was his first release credited to the name Diesel instead of Johnny Diesel. The song peaked at number 8 on the ARIA singles chart and number 3 in New Zealand, and was certified gold in New Zealand for shipments of over 5,000 copies. The live version we will hear was recorded around the same time for the Hep Fidelity tour. 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

hello, how are you? Please join me, the Duchess, for Monday Drive from 5 to 7pm. Let's share the journey home together with a little Motown, soul, rhythm and blues and rock. Triple U, where we have a smile for a dime.

we've just heard from the American singer Maya with Free. It served as the third and final single from her second studio album titled Fear of Flying in December 2000. You're listening to Triple UFM, the Never Forget the 90s and Schnaughty Show with Max and Emma, and it's now time to reveal our cover of the week. This week we are looking at I Still Haven't Found What I'm Looking For. I Still Haven't Found What I'm Looking For is a song by Irish rock band U2. It is the second track from their 1987 album, The Joshua Tree, and was released as the album's second single in May 1987. The song was a hit, becoming the band's second consecutive number one single on the US Billboard Hot 100, while peaking at number six on the UK Singles Chart. The song received two nominations at the 30th Annual Grammy Awards in 1988 for Record of the Year and Song of the Year. Let's hear some of the original track now.

Scottish band The Chimes released a cover of I Still Haven't Found What I'm Looking For in May 1990 by CBS Records. It was released as the third single from their only album, The Chimes, from that same year, and reached number 2 in Norway and number 6 in the UK, Ireland and New Zealand. The song also reached number 26 here in Australia, and amazingly, because we did just recently celebrate our 40th anniversary, we thought we would play this song as it was the first song Triple U played after we were granted our radio license in 1990. So let's hear it now. A very important cover of the week, The Chimes, with I Still Haven't Found What I'm Looking For.

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0: releases Pink their Pop. Debut single on the 28th of July 2007 and later peaking at number 12 on the ARIA charts. We just heard from Australian band Operator Please with Just a Song About Ping Pong. You're listening to Shoalhaven Community Radio, Triple U FM, and it is now time for our Artist of the Week here on the Never Forget the 90s and Naughties show. And this week's Artist of the Week goes to one of our favourites, Phil Collins. Philip David Charles Collins is an English singer, drummer, songwriter, record producer and actor. He is best known as the drummer and later lead vocalist of the rock band Genesis, and for his highly successful career as a solo artist. Between 1982 and 1990, he achieved 3 UK and 7 US number one singles as a solo performer. His work with Genesis, his solo material and collaborations with other prominent musicians resulted in more US top 40 singles than any other artist during the 80s.
1: Collins launched his solo career with the release of Face Value in 1981, an album heavily influenced by his first marital breakdown and a deep affinity for soul music. This was followed by the multi-platinum albums Hello, I Must Be Going, No Jacket Required, and But Seriously, as well as international hit singles such as In the Air Tonight, Against All Odds, Take a Look at Me Now, and Another Day in Paradise. He continued his solo career throughout the 1990s and 2000s with albums such as Dance Into the Light in 1996, his multi-platinum greatest hits album in 1998, the Tarzan soundtrack in 1999, and Testify in 2002. The three tracks we have chosen from our Artist of the Week are I Wish It Would Rain Down, released on the 15th of January 1990, Dance Into the Light, released on the 23rd of September 1996, and You'll Be In My Heart, released on the 7th of June 1999.
0: That will then bring us to the end of the show. Make sure to stay tuned for Get Carter and Jukebox, and we will be back next week from 4 p.m. Until then, have a great week.

This is Captain Paul Hannigan, the commanding officer of HMAS Albatross. HMAS Albatross has had a strong presence in the Shoalhaven community since commissioning as a naval air station on the 31st of August 1948. At its core, community engagement is about fostering meaningful, respectful, and lasting relationships between an organization and the people and groups it serves or affects. In the context of HMS Albatross, community engagement is not merely a formality or public relations exercise. It is a commitment to being a responsible neighbour, an active participant in local life, and a contributor to the broader well-being of the Shoalhaven region. HMS Albatross and Nowra, home of the Fleet Air Arm.

0: Ladies and gentlemen, boys and girls, coming to you from the Burbank Studios in Southern California. No, I'm in downtown Nowra. It's the Get Carter Show. There, that's me, syndicated in 297 countries. It just goes out to the Shoalhaven. Now available from the Moon Link to the International Space Station. Well, we've got some listeners in Tasmania and a few other places. Time magazine rated Get Carter the greatest show on Earth. Well, I'm okay. I'll play some good songs. Well, now put your hands together for Dan and the Get Carter Show. Oh, gee, thanks for the applause.
1: Yes, I never get sick of the applause. That's because I recorded it. Welcome, it's me, Dan, and welcome to the Get Carter Show, coming to you live from the studios of Nowra, not Burbank Studios. Now, if you are listening to us, it's because you've already been listening to Max and Emma and their wonderful show. So a big thank you to Max and Emma. Their show is always fantastic. Always. 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Yes, you could get us up near to the bends of Kiama. Once you got around those bends, it gets a bit tricky. Now, you could be listening to us on our website. You might come down here for a holiday, and when you go back, you go, oh, I really like that Get Carter Show. Or you might like the Fat Man Show on Monday night, and you go, oh, I really like to listen to that. Well, you can, because you can pick us up at www.org.au. We have people in all different parts of the world taking the show. A big shout-out to Carlos in Brooklyn. We have people in New Zealand, people in Sydney, and we even have people in Tasmania. Why not? Yes, they just about got blown away this week. 100-kilometre-an-hour winds. It was pretty horrible down in the old Tasmania. And they lost about 6% of their power, I think, on Thursday. And they would have lost that for probably over a day. But they're taking the show. Yes, they're probably on a bicycle where they can pedal and build up their power. Wherever you are, whether you are somewhere away from the beautiful Shoalhaven, or if you are local, then welcome. I really mean that. I really am looking forward to playing some great music, telling you some interesting things, and just having a good time, because it's Saturday afternoon, and that's what we should be doing on a Saturday afternoon, relaxing and taking it easy. So let's play a song for you now. I've got a really good one to get us going. Midnight Oil with US Forces. 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

0: Off the Wall, here on Triple U, Monday nights, 7 to 9pm, playing punk, defunk, garage, psych, surf, power pop, and any other off-the-wall genre you can imagine.
1: Well, there you go. That was a bit of a different song from the first one. Never Gonna Let You Go by Sergio Mendes came out in 1983. It got number one on the US Adult Contemporary chart, the Billboard. And that was for you, Fat Man, because I know that some people in your household like that music. Before that, of course, we started off with US Forces by Midnight Oil, first single in the album, the fourth studio album. And that one came out in 1982. Now, after I play a couple more songs, after a bracket coming up, I'm going to play some music that was some of the songs that were played during last night's little performance that I went down to, which was at the Milton Theatre. A few of us came down, Max and Rob, and I went down to see Val Moogs, Benji Fowler and Blue Mally last night down at the Milton Theatre. It was a really good night. Wasn't that expensive, but it was a really good night, and it's so important to support the local artists that we have, and so we're going to play a few songs for you from that. But before we do, we are going to be playing a song called Love is a Stranger. Now, it is 5:15 on Saturday afternoon. That howling wind has stopped. That was crazy. I wonder whether some of that may have kicked up from Tasmania, but wow, it was blowing. I had to go outside and tie all my chooks down. Yes, I don't know about the eggs, but yes, it really was blowing. So I hope that wind has gone, because that was a bit of a scary one. We are going to listen now to Love is a Stranger. 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
9: Yes, make sure you take that announcement very, very seriously. We can easily fall into a trap, but don't drink and drive. That's it. Well, the weather, as I said before, the weather was kind of weird, came through with that blustery wind, but Ulladulla, you're looking at getting down to about 15 degrees tonight. It's not going to rain, I don't think, at all. Nowra, you're looking at getting down to 13. Nowra, of course, a bit inland, so it's going to get cooler at night. Sunday for Nowra, you're looking at a maximum of 22 and 20 degrees in Ulladulla. Should be a sunny day for both places. I know the Shoalhaven is a massive area, so up on the mountains it can get cooler. And, of course, down on the coast, down near Ulladulla and down towards Batemans Bay, it can be a little bit warmer because you're right on the coast. The moon, whoa, the moon is a waning crescent. Yes, we must consider the waning crescent. We're only down to about 37.1 degrees moon that you're going to see. And the new moon is coming up very shortly, September 11, not far away. That's a nice dark night. Get a good night's sleep when you're having that. Now, as I said, last night I went down with a couple of the radio station people, and we sat in and listened on three of the local vocalists that were performing there. The show was called Beyond the Curtain, and it was great. It was really great. First one was Val Moogs. We're going to play one of her songs, one of the songs. She's a local person from down in Maruya, so big shout out to Val. Benji Fowler, who used to live in Nowra. I think he lives way down towards Eden. He played the second lot of songs, he's down that way. And of course, third group we had, the main act, was Blue Mally, and they're locals at Sussex Inlet. The music was great. We got to hear about what got them into music, and we heard about where some of these songs came from. So we're going to play a couple of songs from last night. Val has a song called The Sea, great song. And we're going to play a song that Blue Mally has done called Bomaderry. This one is live at the Bundanoon Folk Festival. Heard it last night, loved the song. And so let's play a bit of local stuff with The Sea from Val Moogs. And you are listening to Triple U FM. Hey, before I do, if you are listening to us, You're on one of three frequencies. Yes, I bet you're excited about that. 99.7 down south, 104.5 in the central area of the Shoalhaven, and 92.3 up in the north. Up in the north. Yes, up in the north. Or you could be picking us up at triple u.org.au. And a big shout out to Marcus and Dim, who are taking the show from Beverly Hills in Sydney. Also to John, who is up in Tambourine Mountain. He's got the show this afternoon. And Sherdan and Maria Heads is listening in, and they're listening in on triple u.org.au, as we do have people from Tasmania. Let's listen to Val Moogs with The Sea on Triple UFM.

Great little song. Yes, thank you. Thank you very much to Blue Melly for that one. And also Val Moogs, we played that song. Amazing vocals, Val Moogs. Amazing. And really, when you're in a live venue, you get to see that firsthand. So thank you very much to both artists. That particular little program is moving further down, and I think you'll be able to catch it in the rumor. So I'm sure sometime pretty soon we'll start letting you know. If you missed the one at Milton, you'll be able to catch the one down at Narooma. And I think Benji Fowler said they were going to have a 7-piece band for his stint in that bracket. So there, that was great. So if you went last night, I hope you enjoyed it. Now, we're going to play a song for the Artist of the Month. And our Artist of the Month is Amber Kenny, who lives in the Southern Highlands in New South Wales on a farm. And we're going to play a song, one of her songs now, came out in 23, called Run Dry. So we hope you enjoy that one. You are listening to Triple U, and it's just gone past 5:30 in the afternoon. Luckily, wind's gone. Should be a nice evening. And, of course, tomorrow, Father's Day.

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8: Yes, do not miss Coco's Outback Club. I was very fortunate that at the 40-year celebration that we had for Triple U, Coco presented me with the first Coco's Outback Club badge. Yes, I've got badge number one, and I was pretty excited about that, so thank you, Coco. We just had the other guy, and that was Little River Band, but it had the vocalist John Farnham, who'd replaced, Glenn Shorrock. So there you go. We're going to play an interesting song now. I love this one. This song was written by Benny and Bjorn from the ABBA team, and it was written for a musical called Chess, and the song is called One Night in Bangkok. I love it. Let's listen to it. It's coming up to 5:45 on Triple U on Saturday evening in the beautiful Shoalhaven. Let's take it.

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1: Oh, not again. I can fix it. Pass me the spanners.
0: Mate, I think it needs a new transducer.
1: Transducer?
0: Well, there's chips in here. I can't quite reach them.
1: And a sock.
0: Well, how about we just add these bits in here?
1: Oh, yeah.
0: Well, that sounds better now. Welcome to Jukebox Saturday Night.
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0: With Rob and Dan.
2: Yeah, that rhymes. Well, Rob's not going to be here tonight, but Max is standing in for us. Yes, the Super Max. He's going to be in for Jukebox Saturday Night, so start thinking about those songs that you want to request for Jukebox. Yes. Now, we just heard a lovely song, Dancing in the Moonlight by King Harvest. Got number 5 in Canada, number 13 in the US on the Hot 100, and it came out in 1972. Now, here's a bit of interesting information for you. Yes, I like to use the news that people don't normally listen to. Yes, UPI odd news. Yes, police responding to a burglary this week in Washington found a bobcat in the house. Now, that wasn't the bobcat like you go and clear scrub and stuff. No, a different kind of bobcat. The bobcat that might scratch the living daylights out of you. That'd be a bit of a surprise. You're expecting some burglar and then there's Buffy the bobcat sitting in the house waiting for you to come home. That would be beautiful, wouldn't it? In South Carolina, and I'm questioning this one of why, in South Carolina, a man had collected over 2,000 pairs of socks. 2,000. I had a look at the picture of it, and they're all different colours and patterns. And you got to ask yourself, why? You're not an octopus. You're not a caterpillar. Why would you need 2,000 pairs of socks? But there you go. Everyone is different in the world, and that's what makes it a special place. We're going to listen to Who's That Girl by Annie Lennox. Let's have a listen to it now. You're on Triple UFM, and it's coming up to about 7 minutes to 6, and it looks like quite a nice evening. Let's go.

0: Soldier of Fortune, John Paul Young. Yes, that one came out in 1983. Seventh studio album, One Foot in Front of the Other. Yes. It got number 17 on the Australian charts, and it remained in the charts for 19 weeks. There you go. Before that, we had My Sharona by The Knack. Came out in 79. Number one on the Hot 100 for 6 weeks. And as of 2010, it had sold 10 million copies. And before that, we had Brandy, You're a Fine Girl. From the album Looking Glass, came out in 1972. Number one on the Hot 100 and number one on the Cashbox in the US. You are listening to the amazing Triple U. Yes, it's your community station. And we play the music you want to hear. 6:10 is the time. Now, you are listening to us in one of three frequencies. And you're like, I don't even know what a frequency is. Well, you're listening to us 99.7 in the south, 104.5 central, and 92.3 up in the north. I did have someone worried about me because I had a little bit of a, I don't know, reflex action. Have you had that horrible bug that's going around? Everyone in my family got it. I'm still coughing my head off every now and again. So I apologize if I stop talking for a second. It's because I'm going to cough. Anyway, I'm over it, but the cough has lingered. Ugh. Let's listen to some special stuff I've got here for you now. It is Black Betty with... No, it's not. It's a message. Yes, we want the messages. Have a listen to this.
1: 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I'm here to talk about the Reading Writing Hotline. 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
8: Ooh, I feel like Bangers and Mash right now. That just got me all kind of tasty for something. Bangers and Mash and peas. Maybe. Anyway. Don't forget his show. It's a great one. And thank you to our sponsors. We really appreciate your support. It's just gone past 6:15 on Saturday evening. I hope you're having a great time. Whether you're at home or whether you've gone out, I hope you're having a good time. If you're driving, please be careful on the roads. And now the wind has probably dropped, but there will be sticks and branches and all sorts of things lying on our beautiful Shoalhaven roads. Well, the roads aren't always so beautiful, but the area is beautiful, but we've got so many trees. So just be careful, people. I know when I fish in Tasmania, one of the things we pack when we're going over to the west coast and into some of the remote areas to fish, we always take a chainsaw. And we've had to use it on a few occasions when we've had a storm and a tree's come right down over the road. So a bit different down there. We're going to listen to a bit of Black Betty, yes. And we're doing the spider bait version. I've never used a spider for bait. I don't think it ever will. But you are listening to Triple U. It doesn't get any better than that on a Saturday evening. And here we go, Triple U with Spider Bait and Black Betty.

Oh, yeah, Mississippi Queen. I just had to say it that way. I felt like it, yeah. From Mountain, that was the name of the group, came out in 1970. And before that, we had a bit of Creedence. I think Creedence is having a real revival at the moment, but that's because they were just so good. Looking Out My Back Door from Creedence. Yes, great song. I don't know why you wouldn't like that song. Before that, we had Slow Ride. I love the name of this band, Foghat. What on earth would have made you think, I'm going to name my band Foghat? I don't think I could name it anything else but Foghat. Yes, whatever it was a great song. Slow Ride came out in 75 from the album Fool in the City. Got in the top 20 of the Hot 100. And to kick us off in that last bracket, we had Black Betty by Spiderbait. Yes, and Black Betty, I think, goes all the way back to the 1800s because Black Betty was actually a whip and it was to do with the slavery. Yes, anyway, here we go. That's it for that bracket of songs. Now, I have to tell you a little bit more of UPI interesting news. A mysterious island estimated to cover 105,000 square feet, and I worked that out for you in meters. That's 9,754.819 square meters, which is about a hectare, suddenly appeared out of the water in British Columbia. And then not after that, it disappeared under the sea again. It was quite high. It wasn't like a little island that's 1 meter off the ground. No, this was quite a substantial thing. Just disappeared. And I have to give you one more bit of information on our special news today. A man, and his name is David Rush, and he's a serial Guinness Book of Records person, got a Guinness Book of Records just recently for balancing 254 toilet paper rolls on his head. Well, that's pretty good. I wish he came around to my place because half the time we can't find a roll of toilet paper and when someone uses it, they don't replace it. So he would be a very important person. We could just have him standing in the corner with 254 toilet rolls on his head. We'd know where to find them. You're listening to Triple U. We're going to play a bit of Cars now. Yes, Gary Numan and Cars. What a great song. A great song. You're listening to Triple U. It's just gone past 6:30, heading towards Jukebox Saturday night. And you are listening to us at 99.7 down south. Yeah, way on down south. That goes all the way down. Well, my sister Sher can pick it up if she's at the top of her street in Maruya Heads. And I usually say to her, look, just go up there with a sandwich and a torch and you can listen to the show. But I don't think she will be doing it. That she picks us up at tripleu.org.au. That's how she gets the show, and you can too. So down south it's 99.7, up in the central area of the Shoalhaven it's 104.5, and up north 92.3. 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

There you go. I just had to stick that in. That's for my mate, Laurie. Yes, Roger Ramjet. When I was a little kid, he and I used to sit down and watch that one on the TV. And I tell you what, I reckon America might need Roger Ramjet at the moment. I do. We're going to play a song. We Just Disagree. 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

You are listening to Triple U FM, Shoalhaven Community Radio, and my name's Rob. I've had to take over for our good friend Dan Carter, who did put on a great show. Thank you very much to Dan Carter and the Get Carter Show. He's had to leave because he's actually coughing and he doesn't want to ruin the rest of his what do you call it? He doesn't want to ruin the rest of his show by coughing into the mic. So get well there soon, Mr. Carter, and we will see you shortly. But next week, and don't forget, he will be filling in for Chance on Thursday on the breakfast show from 6 to 9 on Thursday. So let me just play a song and we will be back in just a moment. Sorry about that, folks, because I've just had to sit in real quick. So I'm going to play an instrumental for a couple of minutes so I can get set up here. So enjoy this and away we go.

0: So yeah, thanks to my friend Dan Carter. I'm here, joined by the one and only Max.
1: He is here. It is, would you believe, he is back. I am alive.
0: He is.
1: I am here.
0: Thanks for joining me, my friend.
1: Pleasure. Great to be here.
0: Yeah, good, mate.
1: It's good.
0: Hey, so welcome to Jukebox Saturday Night, and thanks again to Dan Carter for a great show.
1: He did a great show.
0: Music, yeah. And I've just got to tell you something. We went to see the Move...
1: Move Management Beyond the Curtain show at Milton Theatre last night.
0: Yeah. With Blue Mallee.
1: Benji Fowler.
0: And...
1: Hank Valmugs, as they call themselves.
0: Yeah.
1: And presented by the one and only Alex Clark, who is doing a great job. Yeah. She has been our Artist of the Month once before, but she's doing a lot of work with Coco to get these amazing artists on the air. So make sure you are staying tuned for them.
0: I'll tell you something.
1: Oh,
0: how good was that show?
1: Such a good show, mate.
0: It was great.
1: It was. You should have seen I was up there line dancing with the guys from Blue Mallee. Well,
0: maybe you shouldn't have seen it, but he did.
1: I know. It wasn't a good look, but anyway, you got it. Yeah. And you know what? I was super happy about it. Was a really, really good turnout. I reckon there was like 85 or something people there.
0: They sold 10 tickets yesterday.
1: The day of.
0: Yeah, and then there was some...
1: Door tickets. So they sold almost 100 tickets, which is pretty cool.
0: Yep. Round of applause.
1: Well done, Blue Mallee. Well done, Alex Clark, Ben Fowler, and Val Moogs.
0: Well yep. And they're playing down, I think, Naruma next week.
1: Yep.
0: And then Tathra the week after.
1: Yep. So they've got two more gigs. If you're down that way, get and see them.
0: All right. So we're back.
1: We are back.
0: Last week was the 40th. Get together.
1: So we weren't here last week.
0: Apologies for that.
1: And the week before, we had some technical difficulties. We were all busy.
0: Because I couldn't get here. And Glenn had to go home because his wife was sick. So let's play Saturday Night, and we'll be right back. Thanks for joining us on Triple UFM, Shoalhaven Community Radio.
1: Indeed,
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0: It is 7 minutes past 7 o'clock. Welcome to Jukebox Saturday Night. Great to have your company. It's nice to be here, Rob.
1: It is indeed. Finally back after a couple of weeks of not being here.
0: Yes.
1: And yes, I did miss it, and I missed all the requests. And
0: but you didn't miss me. So.
1: We always miss you, Max. Now,
0: I'm only joking, mate.
1: Speaking about requests, you can give us a call here at the studio, 44221045.
0: That's right.
1: Max will give you the text line number.
0: You certainly can. The text line number 0482 091045. Once again, if you missed it, 0482 091045. And I will get the text line up now so we can have a look.
1: Yep.
0: See if that it's there.
1: I reckon we're going to play a few songs. One's by Val Moogs, who we saw last night.
0: That's
1: one's
0: right.
1: One's by Blue Mallee, and we're going to hear one from our Artist of the Month, Amber Kenny. So thanks, everybody, for listening.
0: Indeed.
1: And don't forget, send us a text.
0: 0482 091045.
1: Yep.
0: Or call
1: us. Give us a call at 44221045. And
0: indeed,
1: we're going to start off with some Val Moogs.

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0: that track was called Astronaut, and that was by our artist of the month,
1: Amber Kenny.
0: Amber Kenny, and
1: yes,
0: she's from the Southern Highlands.
1: Yes,
0: that track was called Astronaut. I thought I would just dedicate that to our friend Dan Carter, who I think he is an astronaut because he talks a lot about being on the space station. But sorry, bad pun there. We heard before that was Different Drum by the Stone Ponies featuring Linda Ronstadt.
1: Yes.
0: And that was a request. Have a guess. The Titanium Man, our very own.
1: Fat Man.
0: Fat Man.
1: Thank you. Fat Man Scoop. No, I'm not going to call you that. You're not Fat Man Scoop. You're just Fat Man.
0: Yeah.
1: Yeah.
0: Thanks for that request, Murph.
1: It was a good song.
0: And, yeah, we'll hear from him during the night, no doubt. And what did we hear before that? We heard the... We heard Blue Melly with Halstatt.
1: We did, because we got to see, as if you have just tuned in, we got to see Blue Melly, Ben Fowler and Val Moogs last night at the Milton Theatre as part of Move Management's Beyond the Curtain show.
0: And when I replied, because I actually replied to an Instagram story this morning that came up about last night's show, and I replied to Blue Melly, to Evan and Neve, and I said, thanks for a great show. It was fantastic. It was, you know, like, it was fantastic, right?
1: It was.
0: And they replied back and said, how were the stories behind the songs? And
1: they were so good.
0: Every song had a story
1: behind
0: it.
1: They did. I loved hearing,
0: So the three artists all put stories to their songs and talked about
1: it. And how good was it when people actually in the crowd said, hey, what's the story behind this song?
0: Yeah, yeah.
1: And they were like, oh, now we have to tell your story.
0: Yeah.
1: And be like, oh, wow, okay. Yeah,
0: it was pretty good, hey?
1: It was pretty mad.
0: Yeah. And then we heard at the beginning of the bracket, there was Oh Beautiful by Val Moogs.
1: That was a great song.
0: So they were two of the artists on last night at the Milton Theatre. So we're going to find a Benji Fowler.
1: We shall, a bit later.
0: Benji Fowler, yep. And at the beginning of the show, of course, we had Saturday Night by Cold Chisel, because it is
1: Saturday Night.
0: Jukebox Saturday Night. So if you have a request, you can give us a text, Max.
1: 0482 091 045.
0: And give us a call here at the studio at 44221045. 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
1: Indeed.
0: Name's Rob, and I'm here with Max.
1: The one and only.
0: The one and only, and we'll be here till 10 o'clock, so get some requests in. So we've got a couple of requests here. We've got a couple for Joe. I'm just going to split them up a bit with a couple of other songs. So thanks for your requests, Joe.
1: Thank you, Joe.
0: And we'll get them on.

0: why is that then?
1: Will you make Mr. Whittaker at number 32?
2: Besides, it's not very good for the voice.
0: A bit harsh, isn't it?
3: No! Sleep!

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0: minutes away from 8 o'clock here at Triple U. Great to have your company tonight. From her album, The Globe Sessions, we just heard one for our friend Emma, who you can tune into tomorrow with Kids Amplified with the wonderful Hayley. That was Sheryl Crow there with My Favourite Mistake. We've got another one coming up for you a bit later, my friend. We did also hear in there a couple of songs for Joe. Stutter Rap from Morris Minor and The Majors. Some Kiss Chasey, Opinions Won't Keep You Warm at Night. Love that song. Haven't heard that for ages, actually. Good, yeah. It's a good song. We also heard the Whirling Furfies. Was that for our friend Chris?
1: That was Chris. I know you'll be listening, so I put that one on for you. And my sister Trish, enjoy. She liked that song as
0: you
1: well.
0: You too, Trish. Enjoy. And we also had some Ship of Fools in there from World Party. Enjoy. Thank you very much. And we've got lots more. It was also for Joe. And we've got lots more requests coming up. We've got Steve, who's rung up. Thanks, Steve.
1: Steve from Falls Creek.
0: Yep. And Gaz from Grimmel Point.
1: Grimmel Point, yeah.
0: Is also. And I think Shaz and Jono might have some songs coming up a little bit later.
1: Yep. And my sister Trish has requested a song as
0: We've got a lot of good stuff on the way. So make sure you are staying tuned because. Oh, and my friend Olivia, who's listening in. Her and her husband Pat are listening in. We've got some we've got some TLC. We've got some. Maybe some Rick Astley. You never know. Coming up a bit later.
1: Oh,
0: you just never know. I know.
1: You'll be singing it for weeks.
0: Yeah, you should have seen me, honestly. Seen me every time I listen to Rick Astley. It's a good look, mate. You'd love it.
1: Is that where you get the Thai thing from?
0: Yeah.
1: Yeah,
0: absolutely.
1: Hey, give us a call, 4422 1045 here at the studio on the phone, or you can text at 0482.
0: We can 091045.
1: Oh, thank you very much. And you're listening to Triple U FM, Shoalhaven Community Radio. My name's Rob. I'm here with our good mate Max.
0: It's great to be here, I have to say. On a Saturday night, it's been a long time. Not a long time, but some weeks.
1: A while ago, but it's good.
0: It's good. It's fun.
1: And I have missed the last couple of weeks, so apologies for those auto shows. And Steve said it was a boring couple of weeks.
0: Well, Steve, you're back. We are back.
1: Appreciate it. We've got some ripper songs coming up for Steve.
0: We do.
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0: Or online.
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0: Get on there, live stream. And if you miss the show or any show, you can listen back.
1: Yeah.
0: It's amazing.
1: So, away we go with some songs.

0: 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Max is my name. Got Robbie with me. This is Jukebox Saturday Night, and that was a request for Shaz, Belfast Child, Simple Minds. Didn't mind those guys, but that wasn't my favourite song. But anyway, hope you enjoyed that, Shaz, nonetheless. And we had lots of other good songs in there, I have
1: Cliff
0: to say.
1: Richard. And that song was Angel.
0: Was that for our mate Rod McKenzie?
1: Yeah, Rod McKenzie.
0: Rod McKenzie.
1: Please just don't request.
0: Don't request that. We don't need that song.
1: We don't like that song.
0: So we don't like that song.
1: This is from me to you, Rod.
0: It is.
1: We don't want to hear you anymore.
0: And before Cliff Richard, nah, it's all right. We do love Rod, but we do love requests. We did also hear in there. I think it was for Steve Falls Creek. Wish I was 17 again.
1: The Radiators
0: and Laughing Boy from Weddings, Parties, Anything.
1: That was Steve from Falls Creek.
0: Yeah. I know. And then I'm just saying, and then Wedding
1: was,
0: Parties
1: for Rod
0: at Sussex Inlet.
1: Yeah. Thanks, Rod.
0: You and Blue Mallee, cool. Home to the coolest crew around.
1: Yeah,
0: and my postie apparently also lives there.
1: All right.
0: Yeah.
1: Yeah, cool.
0: I'll tell you about him when we're off air. He's an interesting character.
1: We've mentioned him before.
0: Many times.
1: So I reckon that we've got like heaps of requests.
0: We have got lots of requests.
1: I don't know if we've got time for any more, but
0: we'll let you know at the next talk break because we have got a lot coming up. And I mean a lot.
1: Yeah, there's a few coming up. So we've got another one for Steve down at Falls Creek. And one for my sister Trish up at Nowra Hill. We've got one for Shaz and one for Gaz.
0: Shaz and Gaz.
1: No, Shaz is from Bomber.
0: Gaz is from Grove. He's from two sides of the Shoal Haven. Yeah. Wow, okay.
1: I know Gaz. He's a great
0: guy. He sounds like a cool guy.
1: He's a Saints fan. I hope Gaz is coming to see
0: the Saints.
1: Saints at Taronji.
0: Early next year.
1: All right, now let's get on with my favourite Radiators song. Thanks, Steve, for this one.
0: Stick with us. More good music to come.
1: Won't be long.

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0: that's a great. Oh, that's a great song.
1: It is, isn't it?
0: 33. No, it's 27 minutes to 9 o'clock here at Triple U. You are listening to Shoalhaven Community Radio, Triple U FM. Max is my name. Rob's this man's name, I believe.
1: Hey, that's
0: it's
1: me.
0: Not Rod McKenzie. This is Rob, I believe.
1: Vanished Rod McKenzie.
0: But nonetheless, he can't ring anymore. He doesn't have any more. He's been cut off for the night. We've called him a taxi, hey, and he's going home.
1: You know what? I'm going to let the cat out of the bag. Rod McKenzie, he's a good mate of mine.
0: Really?
1: Yeah. But I just had to tell him, don't ring.
0: But we have called him a taxi, and he's on his way home safely, so he's fine.
1: See you next time.
0: But we did just hear from Mental as Anything, and the song history is not working, so you're going to have to back it out for me, Rob.
1: So we had Live It Up, Mental as Anything. So
0: that was for Shaz.
1: That was for Shaz. And one for Gaz.
0: Gaz?
1: Gaz from Groomal Point was Back on the Borderline by Midnight Oil.
0: Good song.
1: Good song, yeah. And we heard Heaven Must Be There by the Eurogliders, and that was for Shaz.
0: Overplayed, but good song.
1: Yep, yep. Dear Father was by Colin Hay, and that was a Father's Day request for my sister Trish, for our dad who is no longer with us. And all the other fathers out there, happy Father's Day for tomorrow. And I've got a Father's Day song coming up later.
0: Do you know what my dad said about Father's Day? I chatted to him yesterday, and I said, I'm not buying you anything. And he said, good, because I don't want anything. I said, okay. You
1: know, I went to...
0: Love you too. Thanks.
1: I went to today up to Menai to have lunch for my granddaughter's birthday, which is tomorrow. So they thought they'd have it today so it doesn't...
0: Conflict with Father's Day.
1: With Father's Day. And my son brings me this bag. He goes, hey, I'll buy you something. I went, oh, cool. He goes, here you go. And in it was, duck liver pate, chicken feet, some tofu, some salted duck eggs.
0: You need to see my face right now. I wish you could see my face right now.
1: I can't wait to get into them tomorrow.
0: I can't wait to not get into it ever, Rob. Thank you.
1: But before that...
0: but well done. Thank you to Rob's son.
1: Thank you. Yeah, good on you, Brad.
0: Thank you. Love Brad, on you, Brad.
1: And Summer Holiday by the Radiators.
0: Rod.
1: That was for Steve.
0: One of Rob's favourites, though. Yep,
1: that is actually... probably my favourite Radiator.
0: The
1: song.
0: Radiators. Yeah. They rock.
1: So what is it? 25 minutes to 9 o'clock. We'll be here till 10.
0: We are, and we are jam-packed for requests.
1: We've got a couple
0: coming up for Olivia, a couple for Tracy. We've got more for Shaz, I believe.
1: Yep.
0: We've got one, I think another one for the Fat Man.
1: We have one for
0: I believe. We've got a lot on the way.
1: Coming up next, guess what? I've got one of my favourite listeners, one of my favourite performers who I mention him a lot on my show, is Dan from Redcliffe up near Brisbane.
0: Thanks, Dan. And hey, Dan, if you're listening.
1: It's Juz Dan.
0: Hey, Juz Dan.
1: Yeah, that's his performing name, and it's Daniel. Mate, thanks for the request. And it's Walter Trout, Prisoner of a Dream.
0: So, what a song.
1: So it is a great song, and... Dan, thanks for listening, and I'll bet you he's listening via triple U.org.
0: Yes, the website he has. And remember, we probably should check that, because you can also text us if you'd like to get in touch for a request, and that number is 0482 091 045, or the telephone number if you'd like to call us is 4422 1045, and if you're out of the state, that's 02 4422 1045.
1: If you're overseas,
0: it is... I don't know anything about calling from overseas. Anyway, I tried to do that, my phone didn't work.
1: But just so, if you really listen to this, right? So go on the socials, like if you go to Instagram, you go to YouTube, go to Facebook, you can see all Juz Dan's music. Go to AMRAP and have a look.
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1: And he just had a new song officially released, I played it on Thursday, called Lucy's Song.
0: Awesome.
1: And it's a great song. I don't know if I'm going to get time to play it tonight, Dan, but I'll play it again next week for you. So here's a song for Dan, and this is Walter Trout. Away we go.

0: Now, while this song is just finishing, there's about 30 seconds of nothing. So you are listening to Triple U FM, Shoalhaven Community Radio. We're still listening to Prisoner of a Dream. And then the end of this song, I thought I'd just come on and tell you so you didn't go, ah, no, they're off air. Definitely not off air. Here we go. We're coming back. Ready, set.
1: Not to be a bass player anymore, and I am not James Trapp. I have found my sign. I am the pound sign from now on, okay? That would be the bottom right button on your phone. So from now on, my name is

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0: 2 minutes past 9 o'clock is the time. You are listening to Triple U FM. Great. Great to have your company this evening.
1: Oh, thanks very much.
0: You too.
1: Oh, good on you.
0: It is great to have your company out there, all the listeners of Triple U.
1: Indeed.
0: And we did just hear some great music there. We just heard your man, Tracy. Thank you. Your man, Rick Astley.
1: Yeah.
0: Together forever.
1: Lucky you, Tracy.
0: Lucky you, Tracy. Hey. She tells me all the time. She's on his mailing list. Yep. She said, Max, I keep up with when he's touring. I said, when he tours, we're going to go. I said, yeah, all right.
1: Yeah, but he'd have to be about 85 years old. But I suppose there's nothing wrong with that.
0: Well, if Paul McCartney can do it and Mick Jagger can do it.
1: Who's that other bloke? What was his name? Tommy Angel.
0: Oh, Tommy Angel. Oh.
1: Apparently, he's like pretty famous.
0: He's really famous. Yeah, not pretty famous. He's like, he's like A-lister.
1: I reckon we have to get Tommy Angel in the studio one night.
0: We do.
1: Well, one day.
0: Do you reckon can we do it?
1: I reckon if we talk to the right people.
0: I'm not sure about that. You've got to be careful, though, because that road in from Shoalhaven Heads is pretty precarious at night.
1: I'll have to go pick him up.
0: Yeah, all right.
1: And probably drop him off.
0: Yeah, anyway, all right. Fair enough.
1: Tommy Angel, if you are listening, my friend, I reckon you need to come in and do a show.
0: You do, Tommy Angel. You do.
1: It would be a great show.
0: You do. It would be a bloody good show. Yes. Anyway, we did just hear Rick Astley there with Together Forever. And we heard the song history is also not working. You're going to have to.
1: Sweet dreams are made of this.
0: Was that for our friend?
1: That's for
0: Shaz. Thanks, Shaz.
1: The Eurythmics. And then we heard No Scrubs by TLC. That was for Max, I think.
0: That was for our friend Olivia. And because we went to the pub choir last week. Thank you.
1: Yeah. And we heard another one for Shaz was Children of the Revolution by T-Rex. And then one for our own Titanium Man.
0: Julia Murph. Dream, wasn't it?
1: Murph,
0: the Fat Man. Pink Floyd.
1: Pink Floyd, Julia Dream, indeed. And at the beginning of that bracket, we heard that song for my mate Dan up in Redcliffe in Brisbane. Just Dan was Prisoner of a Dream by Walter Trout. You know Walter Trout?
0: I do know Walter Trout. Yeah, I do. Blues musician.
1: You know what bands he was in? It was the John Mayall Blues
0: Breakers.
1: And have a guess who else?
0: Cream?
1: No.
0: Oh.
1: I can't remember. Okay. I did have it the other night. Was
0: the band or someone like that?
1: No. It was Click, no, it's gone.
0: That's all right.
1: That's what happens when you get old. Anyway, let's
0: get on
1: to
0: some
1: more music, but it is Triple U FM, Shoalhaven Community Radio. 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
1: That's it. So it is just gone, 5 minutes past 9 o'clock. I reckon we get into some more music.
0: You're going to love this one. Right. This one's for you, Fat Man.
1: Away we go.

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and my mouth, it's got a great big smile that shows some great big teeth. To friends it brings a happiness, and to enemies it brings defeat. And my eyes, they've got some vision that can see through many lies. Well, my eyes, they look for better things, the better.

0: 22 past 9 is the time. Great to have your company, and we really hope you are enjoying. How good was that song?
1: That was the Cat Empire. Very good.
0: Two Shoes. Tracy, you and the amazing Alina got to see them today in Canberra. Please tell me what it was like, because I did get some footage, but you didn't really tell me what it was all about. So please tell me. But it was a pretty damn good song, so thank you for that one. Yeah. And we also heard in there, I believe, were there some Hoodoo Gurus in there?
1: We had What's My Scene, and that was requested earlier for Rodney from Sussex Inlet.
0: I believe that was from an album called Blow Your Cool.
1: Yeah.
0: That's a good album.
1: Yeah.
0: I like that album.
1: Yeah.
0: They're actually playing in Sydney later this year, if you want to go.
1: Yeah, okay.
0: Yeah, Rat Cat.
1: I reckon they were the loudest band I've ever seen.
0: That's exactly what Tracy said to me. I said, wow.
1: At the Reesby Workers Club in about 96 or 98 or something like that. They were the loudest band.
0: I have heard that.
1: I think my ears are still ringing from that.
0: Oh, my ears are still ringing from every gig I've been to, yeah. And I'm like 25 and I'm like 30 years younger than you, yeah. So calm down. Oh, I don't know.
1: Settle down, mate.
0: All right, so I said 70. Yeah, you did hear me.
1: Good on you, mate.
0: Yeah, you and Rick Astley stay together.
1: So we heard before that was The Cruel Sea and Woman with Soul.
0: That was for, it was
1: our friend Gaz from Shoalhaven Heads.
0: It was Gaz, thank you.
1: And we heard one for Murph, Flaming Star by Milky Bar Kids.
0: Haven't heard that since 1985.
1: We just thought we'd throw that in because we were thinking about
0: Murph. We were thinking about Murph, and I was going to say, well, I can't, yeah, can I? Because I wasn't alive in 1985.
1: And,
0: that's a bit awkward.
1: And we heard the other bits there, so we'll go and tell you that you're listening to Triple UFM, Shoalhaven Community Radio. It's Jukebox Saturday night, and you would be listening at 92.3 in Berry, 104.5 in Nowra, and 99.7 at Milton Ulladulla.
0: Okay, and or remember via the web stream www.triple.org.au. Yeah. And we've got lots more good songs coming up.
1: One thing I just do have to say is that our old mate Dan Carter, he is okay. He just has this persistent cough, which is the end of a
0: bit cold or flu or something.
1: Yeah, cold. Yeah. So get rid of that cough, old mate.
0: He'll be back next week.
1: Don't worry. He will be back. Don't you worry.
0: So we did.
1: At times, just on 25 minutes past 9, we got some more songs to play. Mm-hmm. So let's get
0: to it.
1: To it.
0: Oh, wow. Everyone's phone's going off.
1: We've got a Birdman song coming. Away we go.

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0: It is 10 minutes away from 10 o'clock, and that means the end of the show.
1: And that was Out of the Blue, a Roxy Music for the Country Life.
0: You mean Poxy Music? No, I'm joking, mate. They're good. Nah, they're good. I like. I do
1: the
0: like
1: best version of Out of the Blue, and you should listen to Out of the Blue.
0: I do like Poxy Music, sorry. Yeah, Roxy Music.
1: I like Out of the Blue on Thursday.
0: Yeah, yeah, yeah. Thursday me too, yeah, yeah.
1: 7 or 10, it's a really good show.
0: Yeah, I like Out of the Blue too.
1: So it
0: but
1: is.
0: But I mean the Angels song.
1: It is. No, I actually named that show Out of the Blue because, number one, the Angels song and that Roxy Music song are probably two of my favourite songs. So that's why that is called Out of the Blue.
0: Well done, mate.
1: So thanks for your company tonight,
0: indeed.
1: Max. Thank you, mate.
0: My pleasure. Great to be here. I wasn't out on the town spending any money. I wasn't out, doing anything naughty. So I was keeping behaving. Yeah, Rob was looking after me.
1: Yeah, that's it. So thanks to everybody for your requests. We do really appreciate it. And I hope you've had fun listening to all the different requests. And
0: me too. It has been so fun.
1: And us babbling on.
0: God, we're a pair sometimes.
1: Yeah, isn't it? So tomorrow is Sunday. It's Father's Day, so happy Father's Day to all the fathers out there, past and present, all the ones with us, all the ones not, and all the
0: future fathers, I guess.
1: Who are in father roles.
0: Father figures.
1: Or even mothers who have to be fathers
0: for people.
1: Children, yeah.
0: So that's work people, whether that's friends at work, whether that's schoolmates,
1: whatever it is,
0: older brothers, whatever.
1: It is. Thank you and keep up the good work.
0: Indeed.
1: So, tomorrow's Sunday. If for the early birds, Carol will be on from 7 till 10.
0: She shall.
1: With the Honky Tonk Sunday.
0: And then I believe after that is my favourite show on a Sunday.
1: Kids Amplified.
0: Kids Amplified with Hayley and Emma. And they have got, would you believe, they've actually got a Father's Day special tomorrow.
1: Yeah, cool.
0: And they're starting with your favourite artist, Phil Collins.
1: All right.
0: So you'll be tuning in, won't you?
1: Yeah, mate. So at about 2 o'clock tomorrow till 4, you can listen to Pop.
0: On Triple
1: on
0: U.
1: On Triple U with Max.
0: You can.
1: Pop like this. Right?
0: Indeed.
1: With Max. On
0: and I've got a special interview tomorrow, so stay tuned.
1: And then let's rock with
0: Jono.
1: That's a banging show from 4 to 7. Yeah?
0: Good
1: it
0: show.
1: Is a.
0: It is.
1: So then Monday, we have a favourite show on Monday from 7 till 9 with
0: it's called
1: Off the Wall.
0: Off the Wall. Usually with Titanium Man. Yeah, with Fat
1: Titanium
0: Man.
1: Titanium Man, Fat Man. Man. But we may have a special guest in doing a show for him.
0: You'll have to find out who that
1: You'll
0: is
1: have to
0: on
1: find
0: Monday.
1: Out. Indeed, it's a surprise. And everybody will have to listen in. So all during the week, and then we get to Thursday Out of the Blue with myself, 7 till 10. Then on Saturday, the Get Carter Show. And I'm sure that our mate Dan Carter will have lost his cough and he'll be back. So then Jukebox, 7 till 10.
0: Indeed. And who knows? I might even be back. Who knows? I might even be back.
1: And join us again.
0: You never know. You just never know.
1: So have a great Father's Day, everybody. Enjoy the rest of your weekend.
0: Indeed.
1: We're going to leave you with an instrumental, but the one that I've just selected won't be long enough, so.
0: But I believe we could play this other song first. Do you think we have time for this other song?
1: I reckon we're going to get that on.
0: So we're going to get that on, and then we'll have a bit of instrumental.
1: Here's one. It's weddings, parties, anything. Father's Day, so happy Father's Day. And good night.
0: Good night. See you next week.
1: See ya. Thanks again.

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8: Hello and welcome to our look at the latest singles and album charts here in the UK. Coming up in the next hour, The Killers lead singer Brandon Flowers will be telling us about his latest solo album, which sees him venture into country music. Plus, hearing from newcomers Westside Cowboy, who've just released their debut album. We also have music from DMAs, Fontaine's DC and Paul Heaton. Plus, we'll be featuring all the top five best-selling songs in the UK and find out if Sam Fender and Olivia Dean can hold on to the top spot for a 23rd week. It's all coming up in the next hour with me, Kim Robson.
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8: Let's start with our look at some of the new entries into this week's album chart. It's Georgia Smith and What Are the Odds? From it, this is What's Done Is Done.
9: Number 17.

0: DMAs with Hurricane from the album DMAs. Formed 14 years ago, they're from Sydney in Australia, and this is their sixth album. I'm Kim Robson, and this is Top of the Pops on the BBC, and we're featuring some of the new entries into the latest UK album chart. Our next new entry is the debut from a UK-based band called Westside Cowboy. It's called It Goes On, and they spoke to the BBC's Hugh Stevens.
1: On first look, you could say that it's bleak and that it's stark and sometimes dark. And there is some of that in your debut album, but also there is hope and there is warmth and there is love in there as well. And I read that you wanted to make this record for your even younger selves than you already are, for the children that were West Side Cowboy, as opposed to the young adults that you are. But is that right? Ruben, did you, was that the focus? Was that the brief, if you like, for the album?
2: Yeah, kind of like you never experience music, or we never experience music as sort of impactfully as when you're like 16 or something and you hear an album for the first time. Let's say, hear the Velvet Underground for the first time. I don't think you ever connect with music that deeply, that quickly. And I think it was just, in our minds, we wanted to make something very immediate that people, you know, a 14-year-old who's just getting into music could like without any barriers for entry. Like, we didn't want to make an album that you had to know, you know, all these other niche things to, like, understand or whatever, you know. You didn't have to be involved in any scene or go to any certain, you know, venue to, like, be able to, like, realize the context. We wanted to make something really simple that anybody could listen to and hopefully like, and, you know, even people who are just getting into music could maybe enjoy.
1: Does it feel like a period of transition for you as people and as friends?
2: Yeah, and I think the sort of like worried age maybe captures a little bit of that 14 to 16 year old melodrama.
1: It makes for good records, Aoife.
3: Yeah. Maybe lower quality of general life, but like higher quality of small moments.
1: So small moments that you focus in on, I guess, is it, yeah, with the band? Has that been the impetus to write some of these songs, Aoife?
3: I think so. I don't really know. Ruben and Jimmy are putting in a lot of the heavy lifting in that area, but I think we were all really surprised once we were sort of recording the album and looking back on it, how accurate a picture it did paint of our lives in the past, like, 3 years and maybe before. And I think, yeah, it really wasn't something we had particularly thought out and then looked back. And we've been saying that we feel like we don't think it's the best thing ever, but we are genuinely really proud of it. And we think it is a very, like, honest portrayal of who we were or are at that time, which I think that's what we set out to do.

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0: Olivia Dean, The Art of Loving.
3: Number 7.
0: Sienna Spyro, Visitor.
4: My feet on the ground like a super feet up. And I don't know much, but I know this one.
3: Number 6.
0: Diamonds and Rhinestones, The Very Best of Dolly Parton.
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3: Number 5.
0: West Side Cowboy, It Goes On.
6: It's a real cold feeling in the air tonight.
3: Number 4.
0: Olivia Rodrigo, You Seem Pretty Sad for a Girl So In Love.
3: Number 3.
0: Brandon Flowers, Thrasher.

0: Paul Heaton, Favourite Kind of Idiot, from the album Genius. This is his sixth UK number one album. He scored three with his band The Beautiful South, two in partnership with singer Jackie Abbott, but this is his first as a solo artist. Let's go back to the new entry in the top 10 from Brandon Flowers. Here's Trevor Smith.
1: For nearly 25 years, the Killers frontman Brandon Flowers has become renowned for the big anthemic rock songs that has driven their success. But his new solo album, Thrasher, is inspired by his younger days in small-town Utah, driving around with his dad, hearing country music.
2: The angel took the cross hanging around his neck, pressed it against his lips.
1: Although those early influences have never been too far away.
3: If you followed the band, there's always been little hints. Even on as far back as the first record, all these things that I've done, the guitar on all these things that I've done, it's leaning there. It's always been a part of my life, but it was sort of felt like a secret that I was keeping.
2: The pond is fed by July melted snow.
1: The album's 10 tracks were whittled down from the 23 he'd written, and he means actually written.
3: People say, I rewrote 40 songs. I don't know why I feel like I need to like clarify this, but they don't write 40 songs. When you hear an artist say, I wrote 40 songs for this record, they didn't write 40 lyrics. It's one thing to like have some ideas and say it's a song, and it's another to finish a song. But I was lucky to have this sort of burst of creativity. I had 23 lyrics and songs done.
2: When you've been gone too long, you begin a kind of life.
1: Recorded in Nashville, this album features many of Music City's most renowned players, and he wanted to record it the old-fashioned way, live with the band.
3: It's more fulfilling. We've done this to a funny thing that we've done to ourselves, where, you know, the drummer will lay down a track, and then the bass player will sit in front of the computer and play that, and then the guitar player will sit in front of the computer, and it's like, it's not as fun as if you guys were playing together and I sang live with them. I think they really appreciated that, because it's a very romantic way of doing it. It's not something that people do anymore. It's the way that you imagine people make records, but they don't do it like that anymore.
2: There's lots of decal of your face and an 18-wheeler smiling like you would.
1: This album features songs inspired by stories about his friends, family, and from his career, epitomized by the opening track, Does It Ever Cross Your Mind?
3: I wrote a lyric on, and there's a song called In Another Life, where the man he's asking his wife, am I the man of your desire, or just a guy from your hometown? Like, wondering if it's this proximity that they were born, if that's the only reason that they're together. I noticed it just got an unusual amount of attention from fans, and it was making people look at their relationships in possibly this negative light. And at one point someone said that eventually they got divorced because of this line, and I thought, I want to fix it. So yes, it's true, the proximity of where you were born may have had something to do with you marrying that person, but on the flip side, isn't it amazing that in this universe that you were born next to someone that you can go through life with?

0: Does It Ever Cross Your Mind? From the album Thrasher. Next on Top of the Pops, it's the latest UK singles chart.
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0: I'm Kim Robson. Now it's time for the brand new singles chart here in the UK. And we start with a new entry at number 39.
3: This is the official chart.
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0: It's Usher and Stop the Wedding.

Kesha, Stop the Wedding. It's taken from her forthcoming new album, which will be her fourth. Up five places at number 21, Audrey Hobart, Sue Me.

0: wanted.
1: Audrey Hobart, Sue Me, up 5 at 21. It's the UK chart debut for this American singer. I'm Kim Robson, this is Top of the Pops from the BBC, and we're featuring the high new entries and climbers in this week's UK Top 40 Singles Chart. It's a new entry for Fontaine's DC, Marianne.

0: Contains DC, Marianne. It's a taster for their fifth album, Dopamine Chamber, which is out in October.
1: The UK.
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0: Now numbers 20 to 6 in the singles chart. At 20, Ariana Grande, Petal. A new entry at 19, Fontaine's DC, Marianne. 18 is Alyssa Grace, Bloodstream. At 17, Cat's Eye, Animal. 16 is Malcolm Todd with Earrings. At 15, Shakira, Die Die. At 1 to 14, Sienna Spyro, Die on This Hill. A re-entry at 13, Dolly Parton and Kenny Rogers, Islands in the Stream. A re-entry at 12, Dolly Parton, 9 to 5. A non-mover at 11, Tame Impala, Loser. At 10, Silver Bumper, On Tonight. A re-entry at 9 for Dolly Parton, Jolene. Up 2 to 8, Olivia Dean, Man I Need. Up 1 to 7, Olivia Rodrigo, The Cure. And it's a non-mover at 6 for Ariana Grande, Hate That I Made You Love Me. Coming up, the top 5 best-selling songs in the UK.
3: I'm Trevor Smith with a quick look at this week's music news. Jolene, country music legend Dolly Parton's died at the age of 80 after a brief battle with cancer. In a seven-decade career, she won 10 Grammy Awards, sold more than 100 million records worldwide, and wrote in excess of 3,000 songs. Tributes have flooded in from artists from across the generations. Sir Paul McCartney said, "It's hard to imagine living in a world without Dolly." And Taylor Swift said, "A world without Dolly doesn't feel possible, real, or right." She'd also be remembered for her charity work, especially for her Imagination Library has helped millions of children learn to read by sending out free books. Mia Archives has announced a huge Emotional World Tour kicking off this September. The tour kicks off in Japan, followed by dates in North America, the UK, Europe and Australia. And the 20th anniversary edition of Amy Winehouse's breakthrough album Back to Black will be released this October, with plenty of bonuses for fans, including 4 previously unreleased demos, rare B-sides and, for the first time, the full live performance from her show in Amsterdam in 2007.
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0: Now the 5 most popular songs in the UK. Up 2 places at number 5, Sienna Spyro, Great Expectation.

Houston, up one to this week's number four. It's the debut hit for this 24-year-old American singer. This is Top of the Pops from the BBC, and I'm Kim Robson. And these are the top five most popular songs in the UK this week. Up one place at number three, Ella Langley.

0: Sun.
1: Ugel, moving to the Sun, up two places to this week's number two. The official UK singles chart is compiled by the Official Charts Company. I'm Kim Robson. Top of the Pops is produced by Aaron Rowett at Rotation Media for the BBC World Service.
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0: I'm just arriving at Roddy Lee's Vault of Vinyl for the Pophead's Hour of Power. Hope he's in.
1: Jane Arakawa.
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1: Yes, here we are again in the Vault of Vinyl, Jane.
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1: And heard across Australia on the Community Radio Network. Hey, Jane.
0: Yeah?
1: Are we ready for today's episode of Back to Back Tracks?
0: We're here and we're ready.
1: It's Back to Back Tracks. So the less we say, the more we play.
0: Well, Roddy, let's get the program underway. That's a pretty impressive start, Roddy.
1: Jane, that's because today we fly.
0: We fly?
1: We take off with Pophead's in-flight entertainment program.

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1: Eddie Floyd is next to take off. From 1967, this is Big

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0: takes me back, Roddy. 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
1: And next we have a double dose of sunshine pop from the mid-1960s. Up first, the Councils and We Can Fly. Then it's the Fifth Dimension with Up, Up and Away.

0: Today it's in-flight entertainment and Popheads is up, up and away with the fifth dimension. And first in that aerial double play, the Kelsils. We can fly.
1: Jane, do you remember when TAA Airlines used Up, Up and Away for their jingle?
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0: Why not? The Aeroplane Jelly Song in today's program of in-flight entertainment.
1: In the early 1970s, Daryl Hall's girlfriend, Sarah, was a hostie. And oh, how he pined for her in Hall and Oates' 1973 release, Las Vegas Turnaround.

0: caller notes, flying high with Las Vegas turnaround.
1: Meanwhile, Roger Miller is on a Boeing 707.
2: Overcharge for excess baggage. Know your concourse, know your gate. Up this way, sir, not that way, sir. Airplane departs gate 68. Please, sir, may I see your ticket? Fasten seatbelts. You can't smoke, beverage, anything you'd care for, sir, but we're out of Coke.

0: Paul and Mary, leaving on a jet plane.
1: 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He's coming into Los Angeles.

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1: Yes, and Susan Ray's on her way out of LA International Airport. Susan.

0: This is Jane Arakawa.
1: That's you.
0: And Roddy Lee.
1: That's me.
0: And the Pophead's Hour of Power. Today's back-to-back tracks, it's the in-flight entertainment program. Who's next to take to the skies? Oh, one of my favourites, Jeff St. John.
1: Released in 1970, this is Teach Me How to Fly.

0: Jess and John.
1: Elton John's lyricist Bernie Taupin said of Take Me to the Pilot, interpret it as you will. Jane, let's see if we can make sense of Take Me to the Pilot. If you

0: 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Jet Airliner by the Steve Miller Band.
1: Fasten your seatbelt, Jane. It's a flyby sky high new wave double airplay. The motors with airport and XTC with helicopter.

0: pop heads has taken off with the in-flight entertainment program. And that was Helicopter by XTC. And before XTC, the Motors and Airport, which must bring us to our final aeronautical play for today.
1: Yes, it does, Jane. And it's Jerry Harrison, who has his landing gear down, for he is flying under radar.
0: Roddy Lee, Pophead's musicologist. Thanks for the memories.
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6: 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When I say

This is Captain Paul Hannigan, the commanding officer of HMAS Albatross. HMAS Albatross has had a strong presence in the Shoalhaven community since commissioning as a naval air station on the 31st of August 1948. At its core, community engagement is about fostering meaningful, respectful and lasting relationships between an organisation and the people and groups it serves or affects. In the context of HMS Albatross, community engagement is not merely a formality or public relations exercise. It is a commitment to being a responsible neighbour, an active participant in local life, and a contributor to the broader well-being of the Shoalhaven region. HMS Albatross and Nowra, home of the Fleet Air Arm.

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In a split second, my life changed. 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So please, stand back, look up, and stay rail safe.

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2: Good morning, I'm David Cameron. Donald Trump's envoys have entered the Kremlin in Moscow for talks with Vladimir Putin in a renewed diplomatic push to end Russia's war with Ukraine. After Moscow, Steve Witkoff and Jared Kushner will travel to Kyiv. The BBC's Steve Rosenberg reports from Moscow.
3: They are no strangers to Russia. In a convoy of diplomatic cars, Steve Witkoff and Jared Kushner sped from Moscow airport to the city centre. The talks are expected to take place this evening. The two US envoys have paid several visits to Russia, but not to Ukraine. This time, though, from Moscow, they are expected to travel to Kyiv for talks with President Zelensky. Vladimir Putin has ordered his military not to strike the Ukrainian capital for 3 days.
2: Five children have been taken to hospital after jumping castles were picked up by winds in two separate incidents yesterday. In the first incident near Geelong in Victoria, two children were taken to hospital after a jumping castle was lifted into the air at a birthday party at around 11 a.m. Later at Banksia in Sydney's south, paramedics treated a boy and a girl for head injuries at about 1 p.m. before taking them to Sydney Children's Hospital in a stable condition. An infant with minor injuries was also hospitalised and a woman was treated at the scene. Qantas says it's provided customers with accommodation and new flight bookings after one of its aircraft was forced to divert to Christchurch yesterday. QF122 to Sydney experienced a suspected engine issue shortly after taking off from Queenstown in New Zealand. Footage posted online showed bursts of flame coming from the aircraft's left engine. In a statement, Qantas acknowledged the distress caused to some passengers, but said its pilots are highly trained to manage such incidents. The airline says the aircraft was cleared for priority landing at Christchurch and arrived safely with both engines operating. A Greek fighter plane has crashed during an air show outside Athens, killing both crew. The Phantom F4 lost height soon after takeoff. The US ambassador to Israel says the Israeli government has a responsibility to ensure the safety of people in the occupied West Bank following a big rise in attacks by Jewish settlers. Mike Huckabee was speaking in Termessiah, where he met Palestinian Americans. He's long supported Israel's settlements, which are illegal under international law. But Mr. Huckabee says people have a right to live with a level of security.
4: I support that people have a right to live in the areas that they own, that they have a right to be in under the Oslo Accords. What I do not support is when people come in and try to take the property that other people have a legal right and the documentation to prove it.
2: To sport, and in the AFL, the Swans have shocked defending champions Brisbane, winning by 53 points in their match at the SCG. The home side lost captain Callum Mills early to a serious knee injury, but stormed to a 141-88 point victory. Swans forward Charlie Curnow told ABC Sport his side now looks forward to a home preliminary final.
5: You know, the best thing we had to do is go out there and play footy, and we got to, you know, we tried to focus on that, really enjoy what we've got as a unit there. And it's obviously a lot more to come.
2: The Lions now face Adelaide in a sudden death semi-final after the Crows beat the Western Bulldogs by 22 in their elimination final at Adelaide Oval. And in the NRL, wins to Melbourne, Canberra and the Warriors.
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1: Hello and welcome to Real World Gardener. I'm Marianne. Thank you for joining me. It's great to have your company. What's on the show today? Well, I'm talking with Elizabeth Dwyer. She's a local area volunteer coordinator at Easy Care Gardening. Then we're growing olives in Vegetable Heroes, plus garden jobs for the weekend with Steve McLean.
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1: Well, in the studio, I've got Elizabeth. How are you today?
2: Very good. Been out in the garden and now ready to chat about it.
1: Excellent. So we, of course, I'll say hello to Peter and Michael. Hello, Peter and Michael, who are volunteers at Easy Care Gardening.
3: Hello there.
4: Hi there.
1: All right, Elizabeth, let's talk about what is Easy Care Gardening.
2: Yep. So we're a volunteer-based organisation working in aged care. And since 1988, Easy Care Gardening has been helping older people in the community to live more fulfilling lives at their home for longer. So we get out in the garden and I take teams of volunteers to go and garden and help maintain older people's houses and their gardens.
1: Peter and Michael, you've been volunteering for 5 years, I believe. Is that right?
4: That's right, yes.
1: Okay. And why did you start volunteering for Easy Care? Why pick this one?
4: I got a little drop in the letterbox, to be honest. And I was thinking of retiring from work and I like gardening, so I put my hand up and went through the process.
1: And you've got a bit of a background in horticulture as well.
4: So, yeah.
1: Yeah. Elizabeth, you're always looking for more volunteers.
2: Yes, so those that are listening, you don't actually need to be a horticulturalist or anything like that. No experience is needed. And we have teams all throughout the week, including Saturday, that go out and you can come, socialise, have cups of tea, which we'll get to talk about, and we provide the tools and we also help train you up so you know what to do in the garden.
1: So that you can pick a weed from a plant. Yes, yes. What about you, Peter?
3: Nearly always I can tell the difference between weeds and plants. I'm not actually a gardener. I think I'm really just a labourer.
1: Okay.
3: I like to garden. Well, I like to volunteer because it's the way of making a contribution to the community. And I enjoy the positive reaction that we get from all of the customers, really.
1: Okay, yeah, they would be pretty happy, I would imagine, getting work done for them in the garden. Apart from them appreciating what you do.
2: No, we're also a social organisation, so we have a really, you know, focus on connecting with the older people, our clients, to make sure that they have people that they can chat to. Also, our volunteers like to socialise when they're gardening. Yeah. So most times that we're gardening, we do have a break, and that can often include a lovely cup of tea or a biscuit with some of our clients. And it's just, you know, a wonderful way to connect to those people in our community, those people who need a little bit of a chat, or just, you know, I need a bit of a chat sometimes, so it's perfect for me too.
3: Yeah. Well, I realise that some old people, you might be the only person they speak to that week because they're all alone. Usually they're widows. Sometimes they're couples, but mostly it's widows living in the old family home or sometimes in a townhouse. But they don't see many people and they really welcome us in. So it's not just the gardens that we do, it's that we make a contribution to their life. I know that sounds a bit it's a bit high sounding, but that's actually true.
1: Mm. No, it is true. Yeah, I'd imagine it is true. Plus, apart from getting the benefit of you feeling feel good about that, but you're also getting exercise.
3: Well, yes, that's true. They really appreciate what we do. And, you know, I've worked out that there are two things that matter to most of our elderly women clients. The two things are their hair and their garden. Oh. We don't do the hair.
1: Right, of course not. No.
3: But what I like to see or know is that after we've gone and we walk away, they can walk out of their front door or their back door or both and see that it's all neat and tidy. And
1: yeah.
3: that really matters to some of our customers. It's what, something that they focus on.
4: This is particularly, we work right through COVID and it was particularly poignant there. I mean, they had no visitors at all and they were told to stay in the house while we worked, but you'd be working and then they'd be on your shoulder. They were just desperate to talk to people and that was really important.
3: We know that it's a small contribution to them staying in their homes because it means that they don't, the garden can sometimes be just too much for them. Well, it usually is, that's the reason why we're there. And it means that they don't have to worry too much about that and they can stay a bit longer in the family home. And in that family home, we look around and we see, you can see we're surrounded by all the memories of their family and kids and grandchildren. There's an old bike there and other bits and pieces have been there and we enable them to stay there a bit longer.
1: Yeah, that's most important. I think staying in your own home makes you feel, you don't feel like you're one foot in the grave.
2: You can volunteer as much or as little as you like. So how often, it is up to you. Some people come for one day a year, or as sometimes we also have corporate groups that come out and join us as well. So if you're a part of a business or organization, but other people volunteer multiple times a week. Peter and Michael here are two of our Friday volunteers, and they'll spend two sessions, a morning and an afternoon session, giving their Friday to the people of our community.
3: Yeah, we do 6 hours work, 3 hours and 3 hours.
1: And okay, right. And you get a break.
3: Well, that's how it's worked out anyway.
1: Now, you mentioned training. What about gloves and stuff like that? Mm. Do you provide that?
2: Good question. Yeah, we definitely provide that. If you have your own tools, we're happy for you, to bring your own special gloves. But otherwise, we have the gloves and some of the necessary tools to make sure it's safe and also make sure that, you're already giving your time, so you don't need to bring anything else along.
1: All right.
3: The tools that EasyCare provide now are all top class, well-known top class brand tools, which wasn't quite that way when I first joined, but it's all improved in the last year or two. And so you're working with really good equipment. You don't have to struggle.
1: Okay. So do you do hedging, for example?
3: Do I do hedging?
1: Oh. So do you have like hedge electric bombs?
3: Yeah, we have hand clippers and electric hedges, yeah.
1: Okay.
3: And we can, we do... Sometimes we do a great deal of hedging. It just depends on how much is there.
2: Yeah, it also depends on the skills that you bring to the garden. So I know that one of my skills is the hedging, is like Peter, but also if you know a lot about the weeds or if you're especially good at pruning roses, some of our volunteers are really experts. And, Michael, with his horticulture background, is one of those people that can bring then his knowledge to the garden and also help out our teams that way.
4: Well, yeah, they always have a question. A lot of them are very good at gardens as well. They just don't have the capacity to do it anymore. You know, they've had a garden all their life and they have their own favourite flowers and favourite bushes and all that sort of stuff, and they want to know if they're surviving and if they want to be pruned, and so we can do all of that for them.
1: All right, and you
4: but
1: do.
4: You don't have to know that if you're a volunteer.
3: We've actually transformed some gardens. There's one that comes to mind where we drove up to the front of this place a few years ago, and there was a great clump of weeds in the front.
1: Mm.
3: We later found out there was a rose garden.
1: Wow.
3: And we cleaned it up, and if you look at it now, it is a rose garden. And if you go around the back, it's a beautiful garden. And it wasn't like that before we went there. Michael spent two or three different visits, because we're only there quarterly, but you pulled out the, what was the
4: bougainvillea.
3: The bougainvillea. There was a very terrible bougainvillea over a garden shed. You could hardly see the shed. And Michael pulled it all out and cleaned it all up. And the place looks pretty good now.
2: Yeah, so you get that satisfaction too of a job well done. And, you get to see people over many years and to get that connection as well. It's wonderful.
4: Well, some of them will buy plants when they know we're coming for us to plant out for them. And in the right spot and what they should be doing to keep it alive. Well, not everybody's a green thumb, but they want their garden to look nice, as Pete Pete says. So. Yeah.
1: Well, there we have it. That's been a lovely chatting with you all. And, well, I'm looking forward to next time when you come around, because I believe you really look forward to being on the radio.
2: Yeah, it's amazing. Thank you so much. And thank you for having us down. And if anyone has any questions, you feel free to email or contact Easy Care Gardening. They're really easy to Google.
1: Fantastic.
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1: It's time for Garden Jobs for the Weekend with Steve McLean.
5: Yeah, and as usual, there are quite a few jobs for this weekend, starting with throw around some slow-release fertiliser or palletised manure on garden beds to wake plants from winter dormancy. And also sow tomato, cucumber and capsicum seeds indoors for early birds and for those in cooler zones. Next, look for any citrus gall wasp swelling and remove affected stems by cutting off with secateurs. Don't waste your time using a vegetable peeler like some textbooks might suggest to get through the bark and grub inside. Just simply remove them. Next, rose pruning should be finished by now, but did you spray for black spot on the leaves? A fungicide that contains potassium bicarbonate works wonders. And lastly, now's the time to cut back passion fruit vines. Reduce by one-third to encourage spring growth. And boy, do I need to do that one myself this weekend.
0: Throw in a seed and watch your garden grow on

Well, it's time for Vegetable Heroes, and I'm thinking about growing an olive tree in a pot. Olives are Olea Europaea, and it's a symbol of joy, peace, and happiness. Did you know that the Mediterranean diet, which includes plenty of olives and olive oil, has long been known as one of the healthiest? Another interesting fact is that residents of Crete in the Mediterranean have the highest consumption of olive oil per person in the world, but Australia is second. Would you have guessed that growing olives dates back 5,000 years and that olive trees can live up to 2,000 years old? They look good in any garden with their silvery green leaves, and some people, though, have mistakenly bought ornamental olive trees.

0: Australia with a similar climate that is cool to cold winters and hot summers. And even though olive trees are evergreen, they still need a cool winter so they can rest to prepare for their main shooting. Many mature olive trees will survive and crop well even in the very cold areas of Australia. Some varieties will also fruit well in no frost areas as long as the winters are cool enough. They need winter chilling, so that's temperatures fluctuating between 1.5 degrees centigrade and 8 degrees centigrade. And they also need long warm summers to ripen the fruit. Having said that, the olive industry is researching what olives do well in areas with warm winters and wet summers. Some of these warm winter varieties include Arabicina, Aracuzzo, Del Morocco, Manzanillo and Piqual. Olives will grow in most soil types as long as it's well drained, and they like a pH of 6.5 to 8.5, so on the alkaline side. The olive tree's worst enemy is too much water, so if your soil is clay, you know what to do. When it comes to fertilising, olive trees have similar needs to Australian eucalypts, except for the fact that they are not phosphorus sensitive. Traditionally, all you need to use is well-rotted manures and mulches, and anything else you risk over-fertilising your tree. Now, there can be some problems with lots of rain at harvest time, which can reduce the oil content due to the high water content in the fruit. But the most common pest is black scale, which also affects citrus. What do you need to do to harvest your olives, which is usually between February and March? Some of the fruit begins to turn from plain green to purplish black. When that happens, it'll be fairly safe to pick the green olives for pickling. If you've ever tried to eat an olive straight from the tree, though, you will know what I mean. It's very bitter and very hard. If you use the method I'm going to talk about, you will end up with wonderful sweet olives. So what you need to start off with is make a slit in each olive or crack each one open with a wooden mallet. Yes, that's right, each and every single one. This bruising, pricking or cutting will allow the water and salt to penetrate the fruit, drawing out the bitterness and also preserving it. Put the olives in a large bowl or bucket and cover with half a cup of coarse salt for every 10 cups of water. Place a plate over the top to keep the olive submerged. You need to change the water daily for about 10 to 12 days. That will extract the bitterness and make the olive sweet. After 14 days, drain the olives and place in a solution of cool down brine, which is 1 cup of salt for every 10 cups of water that has been boiled first. That's all that's left to do apart from bottling the olives in brine topped with 1 centimeter of olive oil. Now, why are they good for you? They are nutritious and rich in mineral content such as sodium, potassium, magnesium, iron, phosphorus and iodine. They also provide essential vitamins and amino acids. And just in case these benefits weren't enough, they're a great aphrodisiac. And that was your Vegetable Heroes segment for today.
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0: Time for the longer chat of garden jobs for the weekend. On the line, I've got Steve McLean, biology educator. How are you today, Steve?
2: Hi, Marianne. I'm really good, thank you. How are you?
0: Excellent. And today, let's kick off with, as usual, the listener question, who writes in, my camellias have been flowering beautifully all winter, but lots of the blooms are going brown and mushy before they fully open, and some are just falling off. What's causing this, and is there anything I can do about it?
2: You know, this is a very common problem, and I certainly see it on my camellias at this time of year. There is a specific cause worth knowing about. What you're describing in your question is most likely camellia petal blight, and it's caused by a fungus called Ciborinia camellae.
0: Wow, that's a good one. I haven't heard of that one before. This disease is notably specific in what it targets. It attacks only the flowers of camellias, leaving the stems, leaves and roots completely unaffected, so the plant itself remains healthy.
2: The way to distinguish petal blight from ordinary environmental damage, such as cold

0: night wind or sunscorch is to look closely at the browning petals themselves. The petal blight produces a characteristic netted or veined appearance where the veins show darker than the surrounding tissue. Once the infection is established, the entire flower typically browns and drops within 24 to 48 hours.
1: Understanding the disease cycle is important. Now, when infected flowers fall to the ground, the fungus forms small, hard, black resting structures called sclerotia at the base of those fallen blooms. These sclerotia remain dormant in the soil right through summer, autumn and winter.
0: And then when camellia flowering season comes around again, the sclerotia germinate and produce small fungal fruiting bodies in the soil, and these release spores into the air, which are carried by air currents up into open blooms, and the cycle begins again.
1: That's why sanitation's most effective management tool available. Collect every fallen flower from beneath your camellia as soon as possible and remove them from the garden entirely. Don't compost them. At the same time, remove the old mulch from under the plant and replace it with fresh mulch.
0: Done consistently at the end of each flowering season, this approach will reduce the severity of the disease over time. And for plants with a history of severe infection, fungicide soil drenches applied to the ground around the under area of the plant just before flowering season begins are available, but ensuring that infected mulch and fallen flowers are removed is by far the preferred way of dealing with this problem.
1: Now, the hort term is photoperiodism. Have you ever wondered how your plants seem to know what time of year it is? How the freesias suddenly push up through the soil right on cue, and how poinsettias saves itself for Christmas, or how your dahlias wait until the days are shortening before they put on their autumn display.
0: This week's term explains exactly why this happens. And right now, in late August, it's happening all around us in our gardens.
1: So photoperiodism is simply the way plants respond to the changing length of day and night across the seasons.
0: And now here's the really fascinating part. And this is what surprises a lot of gardeners. It's not actually the length of the day that plants are measuring. It's the length of night. So plants are sensitive to uninterrupted darkness, and they're counting the hours of dark, not the hours of light. And in fact, when scientists first discovered photoperiodism back in the 1920s, they got this the wrong way around themselves. So they assumed it was the daylight hours that mattered.
1: Anyway, based on this, we divide plants into three groups. First, we have short day plants. These flower when the nights are long, which in our part of the world means late autumn and into winter.
0: Yeah, think poinsettias, chrysanthemums and dahlias. Then we have long day plants. These flower as nights get shorter and days lengthen, which is exactly what's happening right now as we move into spring. Freesias, lettuce and spinach fall into this group. And then there's a third group, day neutral plants, which simply don't care about the day length at all and flower when they're developmentally ready, regardless of the season. Tomatoes are a classic example of this.
1: So why does this matter to you, the gardener, right now? Because late August is a genuine turning point in the photoperiod calendar. Days are noticeably lengthening, nights are shortening, and your long day plants are detecting that shift through a pigment in their leaves called phytochrome.
0: And that's the biological light sensor that translates the length of darkness into a hormonal signal. And that signal is what ultimately triggers flowering. It also explains why you can run into trouble with artificial lighting. And if you've got a garden light or even just a house light spilling through a window, shining onto your poinsettias or chrysanthemums at night, you're actually interrupting that dark period.
1: Fantastic. Now, onto the plant profile, which is Hardenbergia violacei. Hardenbergia is also known as false sarsaparilla or purple coral peas, a hardy, evergreen, woody-stemmed climber, part of the Papilionaceae family, native to Australia, in fact.
0: There are three species in Australia which are vigorous climbers or trailing plants. However, recent breeding has actually developed some upright, shrubby forms. And even though having a vigorous growth habit, it rarely covers other plants so extensively as to cause damage.
1: The most widely grown variety in Australia is Happy Wanderer, which is Hardenbergia violacea, which has dark green leathery leaves, quite long and arrow shape.
0: Winter through to spring, they produce a mass of dark purple, pale pink or white pea flowers, depending on the variety. So look out for Pink Fizz, Minnehaha, Blushing Princess and Purple Falls.
1: Now the flowers are the typical pea shape, consisting of four petals, the standard, the keel and two wings, pretty much like all pea flowers. And
0: full sun part shade position is preferred, although sunnier positions will usually result in better flowering. And they'll tolerate a wide range of soil types, including light clay or sand. However, these cultivars will grow best in an enriched, well-drained acid soil on a raised bed with a pH of 5.5 to 6.
1: They possess a low frost tolerance when young and can get a lot of significant leaf damage, but will become hardier with age.
0: I believe you've read on a forum on the web that various gardeners are having trouble keeping the plant alive, with one of them actually saying that when they were up at Noosa Heads National Park in August, they were growing in cracks of rocks on the side of hills, and others were growing in the shale type soil, all high and dry. So perhaps they don't like wet feet at all.
1: Wet feet, clay soil, all points to root rot and sometimes phytophthora, which is the cause of it all.
0: Only water when the soil appears dry, then water until damp. Water more during flowering and summertime, and monitor watering levels in the first season after planting and during the warmer months of the year to maintain adequate soil moisture.
1: Mulch to retain moisture in the soil and suppress weeds pretty much applies to all plants, I've got to say. And once established in the cooler months of the year, these cultivars require minimal watering.
0: Fertilise with a balanced controlled release native fertiliser after flowering and prune lightly and regularly to maintain shape and promote fresh growth. Prune more firmly after flowering and watch out for scale.
1: Of course, avoid wetting the foliage to minimise possible fungal problems. Although we have it, that's all for the garden jobs for the weekend. It's been great chatting with you, Steve. Look forward to the chat next time.
0: Yeah, thanks, Marianne. Really enjoyed it and look forward to next week.
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1: Thank you for listening. I hope we've inspired you to look out for gardening volunteer opportunities in your community and grow an olive tree. 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But for me, have a great gardening week. Bye for now.

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5: Good morning, I'm David Cameron. Donald Trump's envoys have entered the Kremlin in Moscow for talks with Vladimir Putin in a renewed diplomatic push to end Russia's war with Ukraine. After Moscow, Steve Witkoff and Jared Kushner will travel to Kyiv. The BBC's Steve Rosenberg reports from Moscow.
6: They are no strangers to Russia. In a convoy of diplomatic cars, Steve Witkoff and Jared Kushner sped from Moscow airport to the city centre. The talks are expected to take place this evening. The two US envoys have paid several visits to Russia, but not to Ukraine. This time, though, from Moscow, they are expected to travel to Kyiv for talks with President Zelensky. Vladimir Putin has ordered his military not to strike the Ukrainian capital for 3 days.
5: Five children have been taken to hospital after jumping castles were picked up by winds in two separate incidents yesterday. In the first incident near Geelong in Victoria, two children were taken to hospital after a jumping castle was lifted into the air at a birthday party at around 11 a.m. Later at Banksia in Sydney's south, paramedics treated a boy and a girl for head injuries at about 1 p.m. before taking them to Sydney Children's Hospital in a stable condition. An infant with minor injuries was also hospitalised and a woman was treated at the scene. Qantas says it's provided customers with accommodation and new flight bookings after one of its aircraft was forced to divert to Christchurch yesterday. QF122 to Sydney experienced a suspected engine issue shortly after taking off from Queenstown in New Zealand. Footage posted online showed bursts of flame coming from the aircraft's left engine. In a statement, Qantas acknowledged the distress caused to some passengers, but said its pilots are highly trained to manage such incidents. The airline says the aircraft was cleared for priority landing at Christchurch and arrived safely with both engines operating. A Greek fighter plane has crashed during an air show outside Athens, killing both crew. The Phantom F4 lost height soon after takeoff. The US ambassador to Israel says the Israeli government has a responsibility to ensure the safety of people in the occupied West Bank following a big rise in attacks by Jewish settlers. Mike Huckabee was speaking in Termas Aya, where he met Palestinian Americans. He's long supported Israel's settlements, which are illegal under international law. But Mr. Huckabee says people have a right to live with a level of security.
7: I support that people have a right to live in the areas that they own, that they have a right to be in under the Oslo Accords. What I do not support is when people come in and try to take the property that other people have a legal right and the documentation to prove it.
5: To sport, and in the AFL, the Swans have shocked defending champions Brisbane, winning by 53 points in their match at the SCG. The home side lost captain Callum Mills early to a serious knee injury, but stormed to a 141-88 point victory. Swans forward Charlie Curnow told ABC Sport his side now looks forward to a home preliminary final.
8: You know, the best thing we had to do is go out there and play footy, and we got to, you know, we tried to focus on that, really enjoy what we've got as a unit there, and it's obviously a lot more to come.
5: The Lions now face Adelaide in a sudden death semi-final after the Crows beat the Western Bulldogs by 22 in their elimination final at Adelaide Oval, and in the NRL, wins to Melbourne, Canberra and the Warriors.
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10: Good morning, everyone. It's 7:03 and welcome to Brekkie Sunday, Honky Tonk Sunday. Yes, 13 degrees here now, looking for a top of 23, which is quite nice. That wind stays down, but I don't think it is from what we can see here from meteorology. But it's mostly sunny with west to southwest winds, 25 to 40k. They will turn southeast to west southwest, 15 to 25k in the early afternoon, then become light in the evening. There's a moderate, moderate UV index, and a moderate fire danger for the area. Now, as we take a look along our coast, 14 degrees, looking for 19, much the same. They've got a little bit of cloud, though, slight chance of a shower. That's near the Victorian border, so near zero chance elsewhere. Let me see as we take a look at our neighbours. Kiama 15, looking for a top of 21 with a mostly sunny day. And Barrel 8 degrees currently, looking for that top of 17 degrees. Now, sunrise this morning, pardon me, at 6:11. 11 minutes past 6, and sunset this afternoon, 5:43. Now, for the forecast, a late shower tomorrow, 22 degrees, 20 degrees on Tuesday, sunny, sunny for Wednesday, sunny for Thursday, and sunshine on Friday. So a beautiful week coming along. Temperatures in the just mid-20s for Friday, but just in the 20s for the rest of the week. The, coastal forecast. A strong wind warning for the Illawarra coast is current, with westerly winds 20 to 30 knots turning southerly in the middle of the day, and seas are 1.5 to 2.5 metres, with a southerly swell below a metre, increasing 2 to 3 metres during the morning. The next low tide is at 9:10 a.m., 0.62 of a metre. We might check what's happening now with road and rail.
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10: Best on our roads, nothing to report. All looking quite fine this morning. So just keep it as great as you can out there. Drive carefully. If you notice anything, our number is 44221045. Now, for our trains, South Coast trains, buses are replacing trains between Dapto, Port Kembla, and Central. Now, that's ongoing and until 2 a.m. tomorrow morning, Monday. Okay, good morning and a big welcome to you folks. I do hope that you're all okay out there. And of course, it's Celebration Day. It's Father's Day today. So a big, big happy Father's Day to all the dads out there. And it's like varied. Our dads is fathers, is grandfathers. There's people that foster our boys and girls. And of course, there's people that decide they'd like to look after someone because they care that much about it. So a very big happy Father's Day to you all, and thanks for joining the program. I'll take you through until 10 o'clock. Good morning.

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0: album Dangerous Man. That's Faith Atkins and You're the Stubborn One. Oh, well, guess it happens, doesn't it? We had Ash Williams, one of our independent artists. He wrote the song Coffee with My Dad. That could be happening quite a bit today, having a cuppa with your dad, checking him out, and, of course, taking the grandchildren, if grandchildren are involved, to see their grandpa. But if you can't be with your dad today or the person you call your dad, give him a call. Yeah, ring him on the phone, you know. A couple of rings on the phone and say hi and give him all your best wishes for his special day. Toby Keith, and that was called Trying to Say in Love. That's from Toby's album Clancy's Tavern, which happens to be one of his pubs that he had. He had a lot of pubs around the States. Was one of his fortes, opening up a pub every now and then. Starting the program this morning, and that was let's see, what was that one, mate? I was having a little talk on the phone then. It was Fiona O'Shea. I was just going to have a little look at what Fiona was all about, because I can't place her music at all. So I'll just have a little look what Fiona O'Shea. The song was on the Top of the World. She had a debut album in 2005. Fiona explains that it was a cool July day. I picked up my guitar and to write on top of the world with my usual writing companion, Akin Fisher, who always sits on the power lines outside the window. My studio, having just recovered from a bout of vertigo, the song began to speak. You keep me balanced on the straight and narrow, like a bird on a wire from a treetop choir. Very good. So, yes, she hails from Victoria, and let me see. Yes, that was her debut album. So, let's hope it does okay for her. On Top of the World, Fiona O'Shea. Sounds a little Irish too, doesn't it? We'll take a break, folks, because that's the time of day, 7:24, and I'll be back right after these messages, and a very good morning to the sponsors.
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Lost and Done in 2003, and born and raised in black and white. We had Brad Paisley. Yeah, he's going to kill all the spiders for someone that was obviously on their own. Yeah, good track, that one too. I rather like it. And that was called You Need a Man Around Here. Travis Sinclair, one of our own, our very own, and he's a truckie. Still did a bit of trucking after he became on the top of the country music scene here in Australia. Still riding that white line. His dad had trucks before, and Travis, of course, jumped behind the wheel and ended up being a truckie for quite some time. Top of the bracket there, Glad I'm Gone, coming from Buddy Jewell. 7:42, you're with Triple UFM Community Radio. Just a little message that I'll be speaking with Matt Scullion this morning around about 8:30. Matt's got his new track out. Oh, he said he'd contact me as soon as he released it, which it was released, I believe, last Friday. And he said I'll be first cab off the rank with that one, so I'm really happy about that. Look forward to speaking with Matt around 8:30 this morning. In the meantime, we might take this with Keith Urban and he's walking.

0: isn't it? Busy man there. Carter and Carter, Marilyn and David Carter and Darren Coggan. Written by George Terran. I'm not quite sure who George Terran is. I thought Carter and Carter, well, Marilyn and David wrote it along with Darren, but it just wasn't the case. We had also one there from Keith Urban and Walking the Country. That was from his album. It was from the forthcoming album, which would have been well and truly released, because that goes back quite a way, Walking the Country. Linda Ronstadt, Pop It In for Breakfast, and I Can't Help It If I'm Still in Love with You. Temperature-wise, 14 degrees here and now, looking for a top of 23. 16 degrees along our beautiful coast, and they're expected 19. Take a break, folks. We have news at 8 o'clock. Check out what's happening around the world and other places. Of course, I have mentioned that I'll be having a chat with Matt Scullion around 8:30 this morning.
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0: Itty Gritty Dirt Band, and that the best of some of their music on that album is incredible. Also from Gary Allen, Don't Tell Mama, I've Been Drinking. Yes, we'll take the news, folks. It's just a breath after 8 o'clock.
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3: Good morning, I'm David Cameron. Iran's military has threatened to carry out more severe retaliatory attacks if Washington continues to strike Iranian ships. The warning comes hours after the United States hit three Iranian oil tankers. The BBC's Peter Hyatt reports.
4: The Pentagon says its forces permanently disabled one tanker off Karg Island, Iran's main oil-exporting terminal, and another near the port of Jask. It says it destroyed the third vessel in the Gulf of Oman. It posted video on social media of blasts at the sterns of the first two ships and multiple explosions on the vessel it says it destroyed. The Pentagon said Iran had earlier launched a failed ballistic missile attack on a US aircraft carrier and destroyer, and it quoted Admiral Bradley Cooper as warning that if the Iranians shoot at two American ships, the US will take out three of theirs.
3: Qantas says it's provided customers with accommodation and new flight bookings after one of its aircraft was forced to divert to Christchurch yesterday. QF122 to Sydney experienced a suspected engine issue shortly after taking off from Queenstown in New Zealand. Footage posted online showed bursts of flame coming from the aircraft's left engine. In a statement, Qantas acknowledged the distress caused to some passengers but said its pilots are highly trained to manage such incidents. The airline says the aircraft was cleared for priority landing at Christchurch and arrived safely with both engines operating. Parents are being urged to ask more questions about the places their children spend time as National Child Protection Week begins today. Child safety advocates want parents to look beyond the school gate and consider the safety of all settings, including sporting clubs, dance schools and tutoring services. CEO of NAPCAN, Lisa Waters, says parents ought to know what their child is doing and who they're spending time with, regardless of where that might be.
5: People who pose a risk to children operate in spaces where children are, such as dance clubs, sporting clubs, tutoring environments, or even workplaces. Quite often, these services or these organisations don't have checks and balances in place. So we call them unregulated spaces, and this National Child Protection Week, we're asking adults to pay close attention to all of the spaces where children spend their time.
3: Tens of thousands of people have joined a protest in Croatia's capital against the illegal dumping of waste. The organisers are demanding that the authorities clear up a site near the town of Gospic, where up to 45,000 tonnes of waste has reportedly been buried. Campaigners say drinking water in the area is being polluted. One of them is Zelika Sikic.
6: We ordinary people have had enough. And believe me, you will not divide us. You will not take away our children's and our right to life. You will not kill this natural beauty of our homeland. And you will not turn us into a European dumping ground for toxic waste.
3: Translation by the BBC. To sport and in the AFL, the Swans have shocked defending champions Brisbane, winning by 141 to 88 points. They now have a week off before a home preliminary final. The Lions will face Adelaide in a sudden-death semi-final after the Crows beat the Western Bulldogs by 22 in their elimination final at Adelaide Oval. In the NRL, wins to the Melbourne Storm, the Raiders and the Warriors. In the NRLW, Cronulla scored 7 tries in their 40-32 win over the Warriors in Auckland.
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0: It's 8:05. That hour went very, very quickly, folks. 9 degrees here in Nowra. I'm sorry, that happens to be Barrel. Yes, Nowra's moved up to 15 degrees, looking for 23, with a mostly sunny day. And it is lovely sunshine out there currently. UV is moderate and the fire danger rating is moderate as well today. Long Isle coastline, 16 degrees, looking for 19, not far away from the number. Now, there about Kiama, 16 for Kiama, looking for 21, and 17 is their expected temperature for Barrel, currently on 9 degrees. The forecast for this week, lovely little shower tomorrow, which will settle the dust. Tuesday, Wednesday, Thursday and Friday, sunshine all the way, which is really, really nice. As we take a look at the sunrise this morning, it was 11 past 6 o'clock and sunset will be at 5:40 this afternoon. Now, the road and rail, taking a look at the roads, all good out there, no problems on our roads at this stage. And trains to the south coast, buses are replacing trains between Dapto, Port Kembla and Central. So, yes, this track I'm popping in now is for Steve. He said he heard it a couple of times on my program, and it is a good track, coming from Tim McGraw. Now, Tim and his wife, of course, she's Faith Hill. Yes, Tim and Faith had a big celebration a couple of weeks ago where their second eldest daughter, the second child, not the eldest daughter, the second child, went through university, became freshmen, as they call them over there. And she's studying the environment, so looking after our planet, which is rather, rather good. So we'll play this one from Tim, and it's called The Next 30 Years. Hope you enjoy it, Steve, and thank you for listening in this morning.

0: Yes, that's Justin Stanley. Justin, of course, appeared. He was the winning streak after the success of X Factor. He won Queensland Champion of Champions, Country Entertainer and Songwriter of 2012, before being named Most Promising Country Artist of 2013 at the recent Trans-Tasman Country Entertainment Award. Justin's collaboration with award-winning record producer Lindley Butler, there's that name again, and resulted in a superb debut album. Justin just pens some truly refreshing and interesting songs, and his vocals are distinctive and instantly likable. A Father's Love, as I played there, is the first single and the track off his album, A Beautiful Song. We also had Tim McGraw coming in there for Steve this morning and My Next 30 Years. Yes, one of those things we don't know much about until we get there, I guess. We might have to take a break now, folks. It's just on 16 minutes past 8 o'clock, and I will be speaking with Matt Scullion this morning around 8:30. He's going to have a little chat with me about his brand new track.
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0: 18 minutes past 8 o'clock, and moving on with some more music and requests, of course. Had a lovely text from Sue. Thank you, Sue. Very good morning to you. And you'd like to send a call to Michael, of course, along with the girls, yes, and Rachel and Megan. Going to wish their dad a wonderful day today, and we'll send him a little good wish too. Good morning to you, Michael, and you have a wonderful Dad's Day. I might play this one for you. It's one of your, I think, one of your favourite songs from What You Say, but I hope you enjoy, yes, the Tennessee flat top box. We'll get it. I've played it enough times now, I should know what the name of it is. Good morning to you. Happy Father's Day.
8: You

friends up with Graham Connors. His album, This Life. And that's a great track. I have played that before. I can't remember if I have. It's Big Country. It's got a five minutes for that one. It's quite a big track. Let me see. Little track now I'm going to send up to and wish him a very happy Father's Day. It's Jerry from Nowra Hill. Good morning to you, Jerry. I just hope that you're fit and well and happy today. You sounded very chirpy on the phone, so that's all good. This one you asked for is coming from the Judds, and it's called Grandpa, Tell Me About the Good Old Days. Good morning to you, Jerry. Have a lovely Dad's Day.

0: Yes, a good track there from Clint Beatty, and I Believe the World Will Turn. Well, it's turned around this morning, and I'm going to have this lovely little chat here to Matt Scully. And good morning, Matt. How are you?
1: Good morning, Carol. I'm very well, thank you. How are you?
0: I'm great. Yes, really good. Yes, I'm always happy when I'm here spinning some music. I really think that keeps the world turning.
1: Absolutely, it does. Well, if not, it puts a smile on your face.
0: It certainly does. And how have you been, Matt? Okay?
1: I'm very well. I've been busy. I'm up in Queensland at the moment on my way home. I've been away from home nearly 8 weeks now.
0: Wow.
1: Playing all over Queensland. Well, actually, mainly in central Queensland, out in Winton. I go out there every year, do some shows, and I'm just in Gladstone at the moment.
0: Okay.
1: I did a show here yesterday at a festival called the Gladstone Barbecue Festival, which was great.
0: Oh, okay.
1: And I'm on my way to Harvey Bay today for a show, and then I should get home tomorrow night.
0: Oh, great. You'll be able to put your feet up for a couple of days?
1: Only for a couple of days. Then I'm busy again on the weekend.
0: Oh, goodness. You're a busy boy. You really are. I don't know how you have time to write all these songs when you're on the road so much, because this brand new track.
1: I write while I'm on the road.
0: That's
1: the thing.
0: Okay.
1: Yeah. While I'm travelling and I get ideas and stuff. Yeah, so I'm always writing. It doesn't matter what I'm doing.
0: Okay. Yes. Got to keep the songs coming, haven't we?
1: Well, I can't help it. I'm just always people saying things or ideas, and I'm always writing stuff down, which I'm glad. I'm glad that that happens.
0: No, it's really good. That's why you get your music out there. You were telling me the other day when we sort of cleared up the interview that you've got something coming along as a writing situation in the Blue Mountains, I believe you said.
1: Yeah, well, it's a workshop that I'm doing. I do probably half a dozen workshops a year, right, as well as doing my own private songwriting tuition for people that contact me. But this one's in the Blue Mountains, and it's with my friend Alan Caswell.
0: Uh-huh. I can't get a bigger name than that, though.
1: No, he's wonderful. He's a good mate of mine. We've been good friends for a long time now. Yeah, so we're heading up there, and there's probably about 40 or 50 students that come along to it.
0: Very good.
1: And, we're looking forward to that. We stay up there in a big motel, and everybody stays together, and we write songs and talk music. And
0: Have a good time.
1: It's always a great weekend, yeah.
0: Yeah, fantastic. And you were saying you're only home a couple of days, and you're heading off again.
1: That's right, yeah. So home a couple of days, then we head off to Katoomba, and that's where that's on. And
0: Okay, so Katoomba's next.
1: So, yes, Katoomba's next weekend, yes.
0: Yeah, okay, very good. All right, well, we've got to get to this lovely song now. It's more a heritage song, would you say?
1: Absolutely it is, yes.
0: Yeah. So tell us a little bit about, it's a bit of a story, so I'll let you tell our listeners just what it's all about, Matt.
1: Okay, well, the song, my brand new single, is called The Birdman of the Coorong. And I'll tell you firstly how I came about the story, then I'll tell you quickly about the story. But I got sent a photograph from some traveller friends of mine, and what it was a statue of an ostrich, mm-hmm, with a saddle on it, and next to it was a plaque, and in the background was all this water, and it was a beautiful thing, my friend said, we reckon this could make a great song, and then I did some research on it. Now, what it is, it's near a town of Meningie, okay, which is an hour and a half southeast of Adelaide. Uh-huh. Now legend has it that South Australia only ever had one bushranger. Mm-hmm. And unlike Ned Kelly or Ben Hall or Captain Thunderbolt, this bushranger, or this outlaw, rode an ostrich instead of a horse. So he was very brazen and very cocky. He was a little Irishman named John Francis Peggotty. And he trained up, and the reason it was an ostrich and not an emu, a lot of people say, don't you mean an emu, Matt? No, an ostrich. They had ostriches back then, wild ostriches, which they used for fashion, you know. because they use their feathers for different things.
0: Yes.
1: And they actually farmed them. And anyway, that industry was having a bit of a lull, and they let a lot of the ostriches go into the wild.
0: Mm-hmm.
1: So he caught one and he trained it and he put a saddle on it. Or I shouldn't say he trained it, but he broke it. He broke it and he put a saddle on it. And he, anyway, so he got the idea that he would hold up Cobb & Co. coaches and hold up travellers. And he also got the great idea was that the ostrich being the fastest bird in the world, he could get away from the troopers on their horses, and he was right. And for 12 months, he robbed Cobb & Co. coaches and travellers that travelled around the Coorong, which is, as I said, about an hour and a half southeast of Adelaide.
0: Yes.
1: He finally got caught. So, anyway, but so just picture this little jockey-sized, red-haired, wild-eyed Irishman with no shirt on, and and holding two guns in the air, right? And what he would do is he was like a Mr. T. Remember the character Mr. T used to wear all the jewellery around his chest? Well, he would wear all the jewellery that he'd stolen, the necklaces and gold stuff, around his chest. So it would have been a terrifying sight for the travellers. This guy on an ostrich, wild-eyed, you know, bloody bare-chested, with these guns blazing, these two pistols in the air, holding you up. He would then take what he'd stolen, and off he'd go. Now, there were many times that the troopers chased him, but he was too quick. But then after about 12 months, they say, you know, 12 months, he was shot. He tried to hold up this, he held up this fisherman. So there was a fella that was fishing, and he took his money and blah, blah, blah, blah, whatever he had. But this fisherman had a rifle on him, right? And apparently he was a really good long shot. And as the birdman of the Coorong rode away from a distance, he shot him. And anyway, when he caught up with him, he found his ostrich dead and a trail of blood leading into the saltbush scrub.
0: Mm-hmm.
1: But they've never found the skeleton. Well, sorry, they never found the body, right? So they look for him and they never found him. Mm-hmm. And rumour has it that there's a skeleton with $1 million worth of jewellery on it somewhere in the Coorong.
0: Yet to be found, Matt.
1: Yes. So when I read all about that, I thought, now, if that's not a good song, I don't know what is.
0: Exactly right. Yes. Tell me, what era was this? What?
1: 1898.
0: 1898.
1: Yes.
0: Okay.
1: If you look up in Wikipedia or Google or whatever people do,
0: yeah.
1: It's all there. Now, there was only a few sketches of him, so I had to create my own. For my video clip, I had to create my own images.
0: You're right.
1: For that.
0: Did you use AI, Matt?
1: I used Matt. Yeah, but the only place that I ever use AI, because I talk about this in songwriting, I do not use it to help me write songs, and I never would. But where I used it was I used it to help me create the images, because I'm not an artist. So I helped it to create the images of the ostrich. Yeah, of the ostrich and him.
0: Right.
1: Of the birdman of the Coorong, yeah, and the coaches, yeah, and stuff like that. Because there wasn't, if there had been some photos in that, well, then I would have contacted the owners of the photographs and asked for permission to use them. But because there wasn't, I had to use AI for that. So, yeah.
0: Well, I actually campaign against this AI business, because it's bad, Matt. It really is. And I sort of think, you know, eventually we'll never hear you people. Your proper voice.
1: Yeah, I know. It is bad, but it's got to be used. Look, here's the thing about it is that we're not going to be able to stop it. It is already rife in the music business, and also in the in the writing business as far as books and even in journalism, it's rife.
0: Journalism, it's full on.
1: So I don't think there's really any way to stop it. There is, what you've got to do is you've just got to just got to make people aware of it. And if you are using it, make people aware and let them know how you've used it.
0: Yeah.
1: And then I think, you know, it's just got to be transparent, I think.
0: Well, ARIA has already put out a big bulletin regarding AI. They will not put anything that's had anything to do

0: days ago, I sort of made a little note here on my pad.
1: Yes.
0: 6 days ago it was, you released it, because I said to you when we clued up the interview that I've already got it, you know, and I thought, oh, fantastic, that you'd rang to get and let me be first cab off the rank. I thought that was a bit of a feather in my cap as well.
1: Absolutely. I thought I need to do that, because I did last time we spoke. I told you that I would let you know when I had the new single out.
0: Yes, exactly.
1: Anyway, that can be at the moment. Now that's on streaming services, so you can find that on YouTube. You can find the video clip on YouTube.
0: Yes, yes.
1: And you can also find it on all streaming platforms. But
0: yeah,
1: from
0: the streaming platforms.
1: Yeah,
0: that's where I got
1: it
0: from.
1: It will be on my forthcoming album, which I'm hoping to release at Tamworth in January.
0: January.
1: Yes.
0: For Tamworth.
1: Yes, that's what I'm. That's when I'm hoping to release my album.
0: Okay, so that'll be 2027.
1: Yes, that's right. So what I'm doing is what a lot of people do is before they put their album out, they put a song out as a sort of teaser to say, well, you know, here's the first single off the album, and this is sort of the kind of thing that you can expect from the album.
0: The album, yes, wonderful. How many tracks will be on the new album, Matt?
1: I would say around about 10 or 11.
0: Okay.
1: About what I normally do, yeah.
0: Yeah, very good. Wonderful. Well, I'm going to hit the button for the Birdman of Coorong.
1: No, the Birdman of the Coorong.
0: Of the Coorong, is it?
1: Birdman of the Coorong.
0: Wonderful, wonderful.
1: And can I just say a quick shout out to Mum and Larry?
0: Yes, of course.
1: Down in Ullabella.
0: Absolutely. Listening in this morning.
1: Yes.
0: They would know you're going to be on. You would have let them know that. No, and
1: Absolutely,
0: very good morning to you both from me as well. So, Matt, lovely having that little chat. And that story's incredible. Do you reckon it's true?
1: Well, so they say. So they say, and a town of Meningie has put up a statue.
0: Yeah, well, you know, and they say the tooth fairy is true, but you know, it's a worry, isn't it?
1: Well, you know, it's a great story,
0: yes,
1: and as I said, I mean, why would the town put up a statue and a plaque and bring people to town and sort of say, you know, this is our. So who knows? But there's no one really around to say. There's no one around any like. To say that it's not true.
0: No, well, there's no one left from that time.
1: That's right, yes.
0: Oh, dear, but it's a good one and it's a great song, Matt, and I'll pop it on now and look forward to catching up when your album's out.
1: Yes. I'll be down, I'll be performing anyway in November down in Ullabella, so maybe I might see you then.
0: That's right. Good. Big chance.
1: Yes.
0: Wonderful.
1: No worries, Carol. Thank you.
0: All the best, Matt. Take care. And, you know, when you're on that road, look left and right.
1: Will do. Bye.
0: Bye for now.

0: Good on you, Matt. A great track. It'll do well. It's authentic, and he tells us it's all true.
1: Hey, it's Emma.
0: And Hayley.
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Oh, dear, oh, dear. I'm not quite sure what that track was, folks, because I sort of popped it in while I was speaking to Matt about his, Dave Reynolds and the Old Bloke. That's what it was. Yes, a great track there from Dave Reynolds. He's a Aussie through and through, really is. He's a top fellow. I met him a couple of times, and he really is a super terrific person. Well, it's time to take you to the news, really, because it's a couple of minutes to news time. I'll come back after our news and weather with some more requests for Dad's Day, and I've got a special birthday to send as well for tomorrow, actually, because it's a person having a 21 and a half birthday tomorrow. All good stuff. Take care, everyone out there. If you're on the road, do a road report at news time. Take care. Good morning, and I hope you're enjoying the show.

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2: Good morning, I'm David Cameron. A key aide to Vladimir Putin has described talks that the Russian president has held with Donald Trump's main envoys about ending the war in Ukraine as meaningful and extremely frank. The talks in the Kremlin with Steve Witkoff and Mr. Trump's son-in-law Jared Kushner had lasted just over 3 hours. The US envoys will travel to Kyiv for talks with Ukrainian President Volodymyr Zelensky. Parents are being urged to ask more questions about the places their children spend time as National Child Protection Week begins today. Child safety advocate Lisa Waters says parents should look beyond the school gate and consider the safety of all settings, especially those not as closely regulated.
3: They may not have done working with children's checks, or they may not do background checks. They may not have child safe policies or training for their staff. We need to think about that when we're talking about those unregulated sectors, which can be things like dance or performing arts spaces, sporting spaces, tutoring spaces, or where are they working? You know, what safeguards are there for our children and young people in those places?
2: 5 children have been taken to hospital after jumping castles were picked up by wind in 2 separate incidents yesterday. In the first incident near Geelong in Victoria, 2 children were taken to hospital after a jumping castle was lifted into the air at a birthday party at around 11 a.m. Later at Banksia in Sydney's south, paramedics treated a boy and a girl for head injuries at about 1 p.m. before taking them to Sydney Children's Hospital in a stable condition. An infant with minor injuries was also hospitalised and a woman was treated at the scene. A delegation of South Australian defence and space industry representatives are travelling to a major defence exhibition in Europe. The state's development minister, Chris Picton, will be in Poland promoting the capabilities of South Australian companies. He says he'll also visit the UK to focus on AUKUS and lessons for SA's Submarine Skills and Training Academy.
4: Part of our trip there will be making sure that we are learning all the lessons possible from the similar academies that have been established for many years in the UK.
2: A woman's body has been pulled from the water at Sydney's iconic Bondi Beach. Emergency services responded around 12:30 this morning, pulling the woman from the water and performing CPR, but she couldn't be revived. A report will be prepared for the coroner. Thousands of runners have been racing through the vineyards of southwest France in a marathon where stopping for a glass of wine is very much encouraged. The Marathon du Médoc near Bordeaux is celebrating its 40th year. The BBC's Camilla Mills has this report.
5: The route winds for 42 kilometres through the vineyards around Bordeaux, with more than 20 refreshment stops offering local wines as well as oysters, steak, cheese and ice cream. And competitors aren't exactly dressed for speed. This year's theme is the 1980s, with the vast majority running in fancy dress. The organisers describe it as the longest marathon in the world because nobody seems in much of a hurry to finish.
2: In tennis, Dane Sweeney's US Open campaign has come to a frustrating end with a tough third-round loss to seeded Italian Luciano Dodieri. The Queenslander complained of a hip injury during a 6-4, 6-3, 6-3 defeat to the world number 22.
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7: Sorry, 4 minutes past 9 o'clock, and weather-wise, 17 degrees, looking for 23, so I think we'll make the number, don't you? Mostly sunny today, and that's really nice. As we look along the coast, oh, my coast has decided to move on. We'll have another look. Here we go. Yeah, there we go, Aladala. Here it is. Yes, finally come back to me. 18 degrees, looking for 19, so almost there as well. For our neighbours up the road, Kiama, It's sitting on 17 also, looking for 21. And 17 is the expected for Barrel and making 10 degrees currently. As we take a look, the forecast is just lovely. A little sprinkle of rain tomorrow, so I don't think it's going to delay too much. 22 degrees and sunshine right through until Friday. So beautiful. And temperature in the 20s, all good. Now we might just check the road. I think that's all up and running too. Yep, no problems there. Please drive carefully. If you're popping around to see your pop, your dad, your special person today, because it is Father's Day. I'm losing my voice. I hope that you drive carefully. Make sure you get there safe and sound. Okay, for the trains, the roads, we did that one. Buses are replacing trains for the South Coast Line between Dapto, Port Kembla and Central Station. Okay, we might just take this track. It's a good one to send in it to all the dads out there. And it's coming, it's really written very well, this. Is that Brown Band, and one of my favourite bands, and it's called My Old Man. Good morning and a very happy Dad's Day to all the dads out there.

Lights Away. That's my car. I hope you enjoyed that little couple of hiccups there. I must have a look at it. We also had On a Good Night from Wade Hayes. Yes, and let me see. It's 15 past 9 o'clock. Going to do a little birthday call now. Will's having a birthday tomorrow. Yes, he's 21 and a half, which is a good number, isn't it, Will? We all want to be 21 and a half. That's as far as we go on this program, as far as birthdays are concerned. But I'd like to play you this one before the one you requested for your birthday, which is the politician. But this one's coming from JW, John Williamson, and it's about a birthday, and this one's coming from me, and also a very happy Dad's Day to you, coming from all the family. I wish you all the very, very best. Mark is down for your birthday, which is lovely, and the girls, Sabina and Annie, with you for your special day tomorrow, which is really nice. So I hope you can enjoy this one. It's all about a birthday. Your birthday.

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Bit of a joke, isn't he? Adam Harvey, and from his Nashville Tapes album, When Will He's Gone. Oh, I can't talk about that, can we? Really? And sending the call from Grant Lewis. And that was be a politician. It's a good job, isn't it? If you could only get in there and get people to vote for you, that's important. And we played the top of the bracket. There was from John Williamson, and happy birthday, my dear friend. And you have a wonderful birthday, Will, tomorrow. This one's for Mark. Mark requested a track, a Willie Nelson song, sang by Patsy Cline, and I don't think I could go past this one for you, Mark. And a very happy Dad's Day to you too. It's really nice that you're down with Grandpa, Grandma. I know that's not how they call them, because that's not the German version, but anyway, I hope that you all have a beautiful day over there. But this one's written by Willie, sang by Willie, and then passing it on to Patsy Cline. Good morning to you.

0: Oh, yes. All the fishing dads today that go out with a line and decide they're going to have fish for dinner. I hope that you get a bite, folks. I really do. I hope your sons are with you as well. That was, let me see, Weekend Fisherman. That was John Berry? No, it wasn't John Berry. I can't read it. Cam Fisher. Daryl Worley and Too Many Pockets on My Shirt. And one from George Strait, which Love Without End. And sending a call to Mark this morning down from Sydney with the children to celebrate Will's birthday and Father's Day. Yes, a big combination there. That was from, of course, Patsy Cline and Crazy. Hope you enjoyed that, Mark. And have a lovely day. Take a break. I'll be back.
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0: Jono will liven you up today. Don't forget, he's got all the music that wants to make you dance, I think. And

9:51, and a little track now for Brian. Thanks for the call, mate. A very happy Dad's Day to you. You said your son's coming down to take you to lunch, which is really, really nice, and also going out for dinner this evening. So you've got a full day, mate, and you enjoy and have a great day, a day with your son. Now, this one's you said I could pick a quote for you. It's written by Graham Roger, which is a great Aussie artist, and singing it is Dave McCullum. Come and have a beer, mate.

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2: Wore a starched white shirt, button at the neck. 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

0: I'm getting too old for this.
1: Oh, leaving you with Craig Giles there and getting too old for this. We also heard He Walks on Water from Randy Travers. And The Weekend Fisherman, of course. I think I'm back and amped that. Take care, everyone. I'll be with you on Wednesday.

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2: Good morning, I'm David Cameron. Federal Opposition Leader Angus Taylor says slashing the cost of cigarettes won't lead to an uptick in smokers. The Coalition is proposing a cut of 80% to the tobacco excise as part of a package it claims would disrupt organised crime. One Nation has proposed a 75% cut. Speaking to News 24, Mr Taylor says the cut would simply match current black market prices.
3: We decided to go one better than organised crime and criminal gangs in this country. That's who we're competing with here. That's what this is about.
2: Right.
3: And it needs to be fixed, and it needs to be fixed now. And I tell you, every arson attack we see now, we'll be saying to the government, you can fix this.
2: And on the ABC, Liberal Senator John O'Dunham has defended the Coalition's modelling, admitting it assumes black market tobacco sellers wouldn't simply drop their prices further. He says the excise cut would be backed up by greater law enforcement.
4: There will be supply chain issues. There will be inability to sell as they do now. I think that will counter any plans they have to try and reduce prices.
2: A key aide to Vladimir Putin has described talks that the Russian president has held with Donald Trump's main envoys about ending the war in Ukraine as meaningful and extremely frank.